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0: Let's talk to Bev Ferry from Living Well in Wabash County about this cardio drumming I've been hearing people talking about with Sherry Wakefield, and that's on Saturdays at 11, right?
1: Yes, at Winchester Senior Center, 239 Bond Street, and it's at 11 o'clock. It's free, no membership required, and it's fun. I'm attending, too, and it's a very eclectic group. It's fun. It's open, and it's very adaptive. You only do what you can do, so there is everything from participants who are they could probably go out and bike 20 miles. And then there's some, like myself, who are more restricted. There are other people who they can't raise their arms above their shoulders. So they just modify what they're doing. And everybody gets a good workout. So you call 260

0: 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Talk to Jacob on the phone at the front desk, and he'll get you signed up. That's all you need to do.
1: Cardio drumming at Winchester Senior Center out on Bond Street. 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Call them, let them know you're coming, and you're living well in Wabash County. Bye.

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3: From the My Bash area, here's your forecast. For tonight, it's going to stay partly cloudy, becoming mostly cloudy by morning with a 50% chance of rain. Lows will be in the mid-40s. On Friday, it's going to be mostly cloudy all day with a slight chance of showers in the morning. Better chance in the afternoon, highs in the lower 60s. Friday night, mostly cloudy in the evening, becoming partly cloudy in the morning with a 50-50 shot for some more rain. Lows will be in the upper 40s. And that's your My Bash Area Forecast. I'm Nick Rice.
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2: From the My Bash area, here's your forecast. For tonight, it's going to stay partly cloudy, becoming mostly cloudy by morning with a 50% chance of rain. Lows will be in the mid-40s. On Friday, it's going to be mostly cloudy all day with a slight chance of showers in the morning. Better chance in the afternoon, highs in the lower 60s. Friday night, mostly cloudy in the evening, becoming partly cloudy in the morning with a 50-50 shot for some more rain. Lows will be in the upper 40s. And that's your My Bash area forecast. I'm Nick Rice.
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8: From the My Bash area, here's your forecast. For tonight, it's going to stay partly cloudy, becoming mostly cloudy by morning with a 50% chance of rain. Lows will be in the mid-40s. On Friday, it's going to be mostly cloudy all day with a slight chance of showers in the morning. Better chance in the afternoon, highs in the lower 60s. Friday night, mostly cloudy in the evening, becoming partly cloudy in the morning with a 50-50 shot for some more rain. Lows will be in the upper 40s. And that's your My Bash area forecast. I'm Nick Rice.
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0: band. 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

It's a lie, a fantasy we create about people and places as we'd like them to be. But you know what truth is? It's that little baby you're holding, and it's that man you fought with this morning, the same one you're going to make love with tonight.

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1: From the My Bash area, here's your forecast. For tonight, it's going to stay partly cloudy, becoming mostly cloudy by morning with a 50% chance of rain. Lows will be in the mid-40s. On Friday, it's going to be mostly cloudy all day with a slight chance of showers in the morning. Better chance in the afternoon, highs in the lower 60s. Friday night, mostly cloudy. In the evening, becoming partly cloudy in the morning with a 50-50 shot for some more rain. Those will be in the upper 40s. And that's your My Bash area forecast. I'm Nick Rice.
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Midnight. 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
3: From the My Bash area, here's your forecast. For tonight, it's going to stay partly cloudy, becoming mostly cloudy by morning with a 50% chance of rain. Lows will be in the mid-40s. On Friday, it's going to be mostly cloudy all day with a slight chance of showers in the morning. Better chance in the afternoon, highs in the lower 60s. Friday night, mostly cloudy in the evening, becoming partly cloudy in the morning with a 50-50 shot for some more rain. Lows will be in the upper 40s. And that's your My Bash area forecast. I'm Nick Rice.
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0: News, I'm Ted Lindner. Tensions continue in the Strait of Hormuz as the U.S. carried out retaliatory airstrikes against Iran.
1: U.S. Central Command says Iran launched an unprovoked attack against U.S. warships, leading to self-defense strikes. In a statement, the military says Iran launched missiles, drones, and small boats at three guided missile destroyers transiting the Strait of Hormuz. Those inbound threats were eliminated and no U.S. assets were hit.
0: Fox's Jared Halpern and former FBI Director James Comey asking to cancel his upcoming court appearance in North Carolina, saying it was unnecessary because he already surrendered in the state of Virginia. Comey charged in a two-count indictment last week with knowingly and willfully communicating a threat against President Trump by posting an Instagram photo of seashells in the numerical arrangement of 8647. Comey argues it reflected a political message, not a call to violence. 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
4: From the MyBash area, here's your forecast. For the rest of the morning, mostly cloudy with showers ending, low by dawn in the mid-40s. As we move through the day, mostly cloudy with showers likely late, high in the mid-60s. Tonight, mostly cloudy with showers early, low in the upper 40s. Saturday brings mostly sunny skies with a later shower possible, high in the lower 70s. Sunday, partly sunny with a morning shower possible, high in the lower 60s. That's your MyBash area forecast. I'm Jackson Stevens.
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4: From the MyBash area, here's your forecast. For the rest of the morning, mostly cloudy with showers ending, low by dawn in the mid-40s. As we move through the day, mostly cloudy with showers likely late, high in the mid-60s. Tonight, mostly cloudy with showers early, low in the upper 40s. Saturday brings mostly sunny skies with a later shower possible, high in the lower 70s. Sunday, partly sunny with a morning shower possible, high in the lower 60s. That's your MyBash area forecast. I'm Jackson Stevens.
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0: News. I'm Sue Guzman. The United States carrying out retaliatory airstrikes against Iran. Fox's Jared Halpern.
1: U.S. Central Command says Iran launched an unprovoked attack against U.S. warships, leading to self-defense strikes. In a statement, the military says Iran launched missiles, drones, and small boats at three guided missile destroyers transiting the Strait of Hormuz. Those inbound threats were eliminated and no U.S. assets were hit.
0: President Trump told ABC News the strikes were a love tap and insists the ceasefire is still on. America's top diplomat meets with Pope Leo XIV at the Vatican Thursday. A verbal spat between the president and pontiff continues.
2: Secretary of State Marco Rubio shaking hands with Pope Leo at the Vatican just days after President Trump accused the pontiff of, quote, endangering Catholics.
0: Fox's Aisha Hosni. 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
4: From the My Bash area, here's your forecast. For the rest of the morning, mostly cloudy with showers ending. Low by dawn in the mid-40s. As we move through the day, mostly cloudy with showers likely late, high in the mid-60s. Tonight, mostly cloudy with showers early, low in the upper 40s. Saturday brings mostly sunny skies with a later shower possible, high in the lower 70s. Sunday, partly sunny with a morning shower possible, high in the lower 60s. That's your My Bash area forecast. I'm Jackson Stevens.
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3: From the Mibash area, here's your forecast. For the rest of the morning, mostly cloudy with showers ending. Low by dawn in the mid-40s. As we move through the day, mostly cloudy with showers likely late, high in the mid-60s. Tonight, mostly cloudy with showers early, low in the upper 40s. Saturday brings mostly sunny skies with a later shower possible, high in the lower 70s. Sunday, partly sunny with a morning shower possible, high in the lower 60s. That's your Mibash area forecast. I'm Jackson Stevens.
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0: News. I'm Ted Lindner. The U.S. military fired on Iranian military targets in response to missile, drone, and small boat attacks by the regime. Fox's Ashley Webster.
1: U.S. Central Command saying that, look, U.S. forces intercepted these unprovoked Iranian attacks and responded with self-defense strikes to targeted launch sites within Iran. The Iranian attack came as U.S. Navy destroyers were crossing the Strait of Hormuz to the Gulf of Oman.
0: Florida Governor Ron DeSantis saying Thursday the immigration detention center known as Alligator Alcatraz in the Everglades was always meant to be temporary. DeSantis's comments come on the same day the New York Times reported state and federal officials were in talks to shut down the facility, which has processed and deported 22,000 detainees since it opened in the summer of 2025. 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
3: From the Maybash area, here's your forecast. For the rest of the morning, mostly cloudy with showers ending, low by dawn in the mid-40s. As we move through the day, mostly cloudy with showers likely late, high in the mid-60s. Tonight, mostly cloudy with showers early, low in the upper 40s. Saturday brings mostly sunny skies with a later shower possible, high in the lower 70s. Sunday, partly sunny with a morning shower possible, high in the lower 60s. That's your Maybash area forecast. I'm Jackson Stevens.
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1: From the Maybash area, here's your forecast. For the rest of the morning, mostly cloudy with showers ending, low by dawn in the mid-40s. As we move through the day, mostly cloudy with showers likely late, high in the mid-60s. Tonight, mostly cloudy with showers early, low in the upper 40s. Saturday brings mostly sunny skies with a later shower possible, high in the lower 70s. Sunday, partly sunny with a morning shower possible, high in the lower 60s. That's your Maybash area forecast. I'm Jackson Stevens.
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Bill walked me to my door last night, and he said, "Before I go, there's something about our love affair that I have a right to know." I said, "Let's not stand out here like this. What would the neighbors think? Why don't we just step inside, and I'll fix us both a drink?"

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And when his eyes met mine, I said, who we love, why we love, it's hard to understand. So let's just sit here on the couch and face this.

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0: News. I'm Sue Guzman. The U.S. military fired on Iranian military targets in response to missile, drone, and small boat attacks by the regime. Fox's Ashley Webster.
1: U.S. Central Command saying that, look, U.S. forces intercepted these unprovoked Iranian attacks and responded with self-defense strikes to targeted launch sites within Iran. The Iranian attack came as U.S. Navy destroyers were crossing the Strait of Hormuz to the Gulf of Oman.
0: The UAE says it came under Iranian drone and missile attacks on Friday. We're learning more about the man behind a mass shooting in Texas in March. Fox's Carmen Roberts.
2: The FBI says the man who shot and killed three people and injured more than a dozen others at a bar in downtown Austin, Texas, acted alone. And there's no evidence any foreign terrorist group supported or directed him.
0: America's listening to Fox News.
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5: From the Maybash area, here's your forecast. For the rest of the morning, mostly cloudy with showers ending, low by dawn in the mid-40s. As we move through the day, mostly cloudy with showers likely late, high in the mid-60s. Tonight, mostly cloudy with showers early, low in the upper 40s. Saturday brings mostly sunny skies with a later shower possible, high in the lower 70s. Sunday, partly sunny with a morning shower possible, high in the lower 60s. That's your Maybash area forecast. I'm Jackson Stevens.
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0: I want you to, if you don't mind, Carl, I'd like you to stay out and help us on some songs. Play the guitar.
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Well, it was Gatlinburg in mid-July, and I'd just hit town and my throat was dry. 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

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I tell you, I fought tougher men, but I really can't remember when. 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He said, son, this world is rough, and if a man's gonna make it, he's gotta be tough. 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So I give you that name and I said goodbye. 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Yeah. 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
4: From the MyBash area, here's your forecast. For the rest of the morning, mostly cloudy with showers ending, low by dawn in the mid-40s. As we move through the day, mostly cloudy with showers likely late, high in the mid-60s. Tonight, mostly cloudy with showers early, low in the upper 40s. Saturday brings mostly sunny skies with a later shower possible, high in the lower 70s. Sunday, partly sunny with a morning shower possible, high in the lower 60s. That's your MyBash area forecast. I'm Jackson Stevens.
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0: News. I'm Ted Lindner. President Trump threatening Iran again after U.S. forces carried out strikes on military facilities in retaliation for an attack in the Strait of Hormuz. Fox's Kevin Cork.
1: Iran is said to be reviewing the latest U.S. proposal to hopefully some way, somehow end the war. The president insists this war will be over quickly, and he remains convinced that things are going unbelievably well.
2: We got rid of the first regime. We got rid of the second regime. We got rid of most of the third regime. And then they say, oh, is that regime change? I think it's the ultimate regime change.
1: Meantime, China has ordered companies to disregard U.S. sanctions targeting Iranian oil.
0: And former FBI Director James Comey asking to cancel his upcoming court appearance in North Carolina, saying it was unnecessary because he already surrendered in Virginia. Comey charged in a 2-count indictment last week after posting an Instagram photo of seashells in the numerical arrangement of 8647. 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
4: From the My Bash area, here's your forecast. For the rest of the morning, mostly cloudy with showers ending, low by dawn in the mid-40s. As we move through the day, mostly cloudy with showers likely late, high in the mid-60s. Tonight, mostly cloudy with showers early, low in the upper 40s. Saturday brings mostly sunny skies with a later shower possible, high in the lower 70s. Sunday, partly sunny with a morning shower possible, high in the lower 60s. That's your My Bash area forecast. I'm Jackson Stevens.
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1: From the Maybash area, here's your forecast. For the rest of the morning, mostly cloudy with showers ending, low by dawn in the mid-40s. As we move through the day, mostly cloudy with showers likely late, high in the mid-60s. Tonight, mostly cloudy with showers early, low in the upper 40s. Saturday brings mostly sunny skies with a later shower possible, high in the lower 70s. Sunday, partly sunny with a morning shower possible, high in the lower 60s. That's your Maybash area forecast. I'm Jackson Stevens.
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So we're getting up and going down. High and low, looking right to left. If you see us coming, I think it's best.

0: News. I'm Sue Guzman. The U.S. military fired on Iranian military targets in response to missile, drone, and small boat attacks by the regime. Fox's Ashley Webster.
1: U.S. Central Command saying that, look, U.S. forces intercepted these unprovoked Iranian attacks and responded with self-defense strikes to targeted launch sites within Iran. The Iranian attack came as U.S. Navy destroyers were crossing the Strait of Hormuz to the Gulf of Oman.
0: And the UAE says it came under Iranian drone and missile attacks Friday. South Carolina's House of Representatives voting to redraw the state's congressional maps following a Supreme Court decision limiting the scope of the Voting Rights Act. Democrat South Carolina State Congresswoman Spencer Wetmore.
2: Rigging the system to try to grasp at power is certainly not the way we need to go about it.
0: America's listening to Fox News.
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4: From the Maybash area, here's your forecast. For the rest of the morning, mostly cloudy with showers ending, low by dawn in the mid-40s. As we move through the day, mostly cloudy with showers likely late, high in the mid-60s. Tonight, mostly cloudy with showers early, low in the upper 40s. Saturday brings mostly sunny skies with a later shower possible, high in the lower 70s. Sunday, partly sunny with a morning shower possible, high in the lower 60s. That's your Maybash area forecast. I'm Jackson Stevens.
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And whatever happened to Tuesday and so slow? 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
4: From the MyBash area, here's your forecast. For the rest of the morning, mostly cloudy with showers ending, low by dawn in the mid-40s. As we move through the day, mostly cloudy with showers likely late, high in the mid-60s. Tonight, mostly cloudy with showers early, low in the upper 40s. Saturday brings mostly sunny skies with a later shower possible, high in the lower 70s. Sunday, partly sunny with a morning shower possible, high in the lower 60s. That's your MyBash area forecast. I'm Jackson Stevens.
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0: Fox News, I'm Ted Linder. The U.S. military fired on Iranian military targets in response to missile, drone, and small boat attacks by the regime.
1: U.S. Central Command saying that, look, U.S. forces intercepted these unprovoked Iranian attacks and responded with self-defense strikes to targeted launch sites within Iran. The Iranian attack came as U.S. Navy destroyers were crossing the Strait of Hormuz to the Gulf of Oman.
0: Fox's Ashley Webster, and at least three people injured after a shooting at a Publix grocery store in Somerville, South Carolina, Thursday night. Berkeley County Sheriff Dwayne Lewis.
2: Two victims were had some minor injuries, minor gunshot wounds, and then one individual who we believe is the target received two gunshot wounds and is in surgery.
0: Sheriff Lewis went on to say that three suspects were taken into custody. 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
5: Angela Green and James Gabbard's exhibit titled One World, Two Views, presented by Honeywell Arts and Entertainment, is now on display at the Clark Gallery in the Honeywell Center through June 1st. 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The exhibit invites viewers to see beauty, memory, and meaning from two perspectives woven into one vision. 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For more information, visit honeywellarts.org. You can also find the details of this story by visiting yournewslocal.com. COPS Cycling for Survivors announces its 25th annual bicycle tour across Indiana, along with the unveiling of newly updated memorial photos on its support truck, an emotional and deeply meaningful tribute recognized in connection with National Peace Officers Memorial Day on May 15th. The 13-day, nearly 1,000-mile ride this July will honor every law enforcement officer who has died in the line of duty and continue the organization's mission of supporting the survivors they leave behind. Survivors, including family members, colleagues, and descendants who wish to connect with the organization, are encouraged to reach out to COPS Cycling for Survivors at 812-727-0725. Or email copscyclingforsurvivors@gmail.com. Cyclists interested in participating in all or part of the 2026 ride are also invited to contact the organization. 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You can also find the details of this story by visiting yournewslocal.com.
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8: From the MyBash area, here's your forecast. Mostly cloudy today with a chance of showers this morning, then showers likely this afternoon with highs in the lower 60s. Tonight, mostly cloudy with showers likely and lows in the upper 40s. Tomorrow, partly cloudy in the morning, then becoming mostly sunny with a chance of showers and a slight chance of thunderstorms in the afternoon and highs in the lower 70s. And for tomorrow night, partly cloudy with a chance of showers and thunderstorms and lows in the upper 40s. That's your MyBash area forecast. I'm Mark Winston.
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0: 1059 The Bash, the My Bash Morning Jam. I love that dude's voice, Kenny Loggins. I could hear him sing all day long. Just like I could hear Pam sing all day long. Pam's here with us.
1: Hello.
0: Hello. Oh, dear. See, there you go, folks. See how beautiful that was?
1: Just like a bird.
0: Just like a bird. Yes, absolutely. All right. When you sing, all I hear is caw, caw, caw. I want to sing the Indiana Beach jingle. There's more than corn in Indiana.
1: It's cold to Indiana.
0: All right. Give us some reasons to party, Pamela Ding Dong.
1: You know what I'm going to say.
0: It's
1: Fri-yay.
0: Oh, it's Fri-yay. And it's, yes. What else is going on?
1: It's Fri-yay. It is coconut cream pie day.
0: Yuck.
1: So, do you like custard pie?
0: No.
1: Oh, gosh, then you're not up for this holiday at all, are you?
0: No, not at all.
1: But for those of you that like custard pie with a little coconut sprinkled on top, enjoy yourself. Buy a slice or two. All right, this is fun. I'm thinking about doing this later on today when I go to the bank. It's give someone a cupcake.
0: Oh, really?
1: So you could... Yeah, surprise someone to a treat to make their day better. And, you know, I'm just going to shout out those tellers at Crossroads.
0: They're the best.
1: They are the best, and they are they're so generous with their dog treats. And I went there last week, and they talked about how Alice does not like the dog treats.
0: No,
1: but
0: she doesn't.
1: Like, she looks like a... But she sits there like a little human.
0: She does. It's so cute. She's tall as me in the seat, and it's so funny. Yeah.
1: I know. I bet sometimes people say, wait, who was that cute blonde you had with you the other day?
0: In the bear suit.
1: With the curly hair.
0: Yeah. No kidding. No, last Friday we went, and I just love those tellers. They're all so sweet. But she goes, hey, happy early birthday. And I thought, Wait a minute. Is my birth date on the account? I doubt it. She just knows.
1: That's really crazy.
0: Well, it's just awesome. That's just how personal. Crossroads is the best. I'm sorry, but it's the best. They're the best tellers in the business.
1: They are. It's also today No Socks Day, so you can release the feet. Leave those socks in the drawer and let those toes wiggle. maybe wear sandals, though. All right. So No Socks Day. It's Provider Appreciation Day. So those who take care of, like, the child care providers or preschool teachers, babysitters, they could use a thank you also. Now, I know they get paid for taking care of children, but...
0: Not enough. No.
1: I did that back in my early career, and that is a tough job.
0: Yeah.
1: And it was long hours and a lot of time spent in the bathroom cleaning up after kids.
0: Oh, yeah.
1: All
0: right.
1: So, hey, and just a reminder, Sunday is Mother's Day. So if you're lucky enough to have a mother or a mother figure in your life, show them some love, too.
0: All right. Very good. Let's do it. Go to the website, 1059thebash.com. Pick out a Mother's Day song for your mama. Why not? And we'll play some of them. Coming up. Specials this week at Pool's Meat Market, now through May 9th. 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Just in time for Mother's Day. 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
2: 3-pound boneless turkey breast, 5 pounds boneless skinless chicken breast, also 4 10-ounce New York strip steaks, 8 quarter-pound round pork patties, and 10 quarter-pound ground chuck patties. 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

0: Just another day in paradise with Pam on the My Bash Morning Jam. Phil Collins, love him, love him. All right, Pam's got a trivia question, a little water cooler question if you're hanging around at the office. Throw this question out to some folks and see how they react. What have you got?
1: Here's what I have. Nearly 40% of people say if someone did this in their home, it would upset them very much. So 40% of people say they would be upset if someone did this in their home. What could it be? Just take a wild guess, and I'll be back in just a bit. I'll give you that answer.
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5: From the My Bash area, here's your forecast. Mostly cloudy today with a chance of showers this morning, then showers likely this afternoon with highs in the lower 60s. Tonight, mostly cloudy with showers likely and lows in the upper 40s. Tomorrow, partly cloudy in the morning, then becoming mostly sunny with a chance of showers and a slight chance of thunderstorms in the afternoon and highs in the lower 70s. And for tomorrow night, partly cloudy with a chance of showers and thunderstorms and lows in the upper 40s. That's your My Bash area forecast. I'm Mark Winston.
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0: Pam, the answer to that question could be so many things, but I think it is pilfer through the medicine cabinet and cabinets in the bathroom.
1: You know what? They should be very upset about that, yeah. But that was not it. Okay. They would be upset if someone put their drink down without using a coaster.
0: Oh, my gosh. Do people really get upset about that these days? Buy coasters.
1: I'm like... They must have really nice furniture because we don't.
0: I don't go to places like that. So
1: I don't.
0: I'll look around and go, is it okay if I put, oh, heck yeah, go ahead. Just add to the stains that are already on there. What are you doing? We're making the
1: That's
0: Olympic
1: right.
0: symbol. We're making the Olympic symbol on that one over there.
1: Five rings, five water rings.
0: Woo. Yes, exactly. Oh, my gosh. All right. Very good. Let's get into a request on the jam.

You start to see double yet? Do you want to see double? Well, we'll show you double.

0: 105.9 The Bash and the My Bash Morning Jam on this Friday. Yay, I can't believe it's the weekend here already. Things are going to go great, knock on wood, as Eddie Floyd just sang to us. Pam is here with us. Let's get some whack facts going here.
1: Well, all right. Giraffes are the only vertebrate animals that don't yawn.
0: I just was yawning when you said that. Yeah, that is weird.
1: Well, if your neck was longer, you wouldn't feel the need to yawn, I guess.
0: I don't know how I'd get all the way to the top floor. I mean, can you imagine that yawn? It'd take an hour. He wouldn't be able to breathe. Yeah.
1: Hey, I want to know your take on this one.
0: Okay.
1: Men tend to overestimate women's interest in them while underestimate men's interest.
0: See, I told you I am part female. Asked anybody out in high school. I never, people go, well, I wanted to date you, but you never asked me. I mean, not very many, but I'm the opposite. I don't have that confidence at all. Nope.
1: Wild. Yeah, but I could see some men going, oh, look, she's looking at me. Not totally ignoring that she's like glaring at you.
0: Yeah,
1: right?
0: No,
1: or scowling.
0: No. Most men think all women want them. I'm sorry. They do. They do. It's true.
1: Okay. It's true. That's what. All right. It's true.
0: Yeah.
1: Hey, here's another one. Men who grow beards easily and earlier in life are more likely to go bald.
0: I couldn't grow one when I was younger. Neither could Austin. Huh. Brian Campbell has the biggest head of hair in the world, and he had they checked him for his birth certificate when he played sports. He had, oh my gosh, hairy man. Give me some candy. Okay.
1: Oh, that's funny.
0: Yeah. Is that it?
1: Okay. That's it. That's all I have.
0: Those are
1: folks.
0: The whack facts. Okay. That's all, folks. All right. Very cool. We've got all kinds of fun coming up here on the Jam. Don't run off.
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0: Those Cubbies continue to be red hot. Yesterday afternoon, oh my goodness, another huge win over the Reds. In fact, they won four in a row. They were on it. Cubs, 8. Reds, 3. That's what happened yesterday afternoon. Now, they have another game. We're going to be giving you that Chicago Cub baseball game this evening. 7:30 airtime, 8:05 first pitch. Brown on the mound. Cubs are 26-12. Love it. Go Cubbies. And that is again tomorrow night on 105.9 The Bash. And we'll have all of that action for you. Also Saturday, they're going to be playing down in Texas again. And that broadcast begins at 6:30 with 7:05 the first pitch. And then on Sunday, the Cubs will play at 2:35 first pitch. So that means we'll start that broadcast right at 2 o'clock on Sunday. Cubby baseball right here tomorrow night, Saturday, Sunday on 105.9 The Bash. That's sports.
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0: 105.9 The Bash and the My Bash Morning Jam. It's time for a word of prayer. Before we do that, though, let's go to Psalm 147.3. He heals the brokenhearted and binds up their wounds. I had to call my podiatrist yesterday because I sensed an infected area again. There's something humbling about sitting in a doctor's office watching blood flow from a wound on your own foot. It's a reminder of how fragile these bodies really are, how quickly we can go from feeling fine to feeling very human and very vulnerable. But here's the truth that never changes. God sees every wound, not just the ones on your feet, but the ones in our hearts, our spirits, and our relationships. He is not distant when we bleed. He draws near. The same God who formed your feet, every bone, every nerve, every vessel, is the God who holds you when those feet carry you into hard places. A doctor's office, a difficult diagnosis, a scary moment. He was already there before you walked in. The word binds up in Psalm 147 is a tender, hands-on word. It's the image of someone carefully wrapping a wound with attention and care. That's how God treats your pain. Not with indifference, but with the gentleness of a healer who knows what he's doing. Please don't worry about me, as I know it's all in his will, and that's how I pray. Father, thank you for the many blessings you pour out to me, even when I wonder why I'm still going through this issue after 6 years. I know you're for me. Lord, thank you for being a God who heals. Thank you for doctors and for care. Today, remind me that you see my wounds, physical and otherwise, and that your hands are gentle. I trust you with my body, my health, and my fears. I pray this in Christ's name. Amen.
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2: Fox News, I'm Sue Guzman. President Trump insisting the ceasefire is still holding, even though the U.S. has carried out retaliatory airstrikes against Iran.
3: U.S. Central Command says Iran launched an unprovoked attack against U.S. warships, leading to self-defense strikes. In a statement, the military says Iran launched missiles, drones, and small boats at three guided missile destroyers transiting the Strait of Hormuz. Those inbound threats were eliminated and no U.S. assets were hit.
2: Fox's Jared Halpern. Secretary of State Marco Rubio will continue his trip to Italy with a meeting today with Prime Minister Giorgia Meloni. And the U.S. Postal Service is considering a rule that would allow anyone to send handguns through the mail for the first time in nearly 100 years. Shipments previously was only available to do for licensed retailers. 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
6: 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Angela Green and James Gabbard's exhibit titled One World, Two Views, presented by Honeywell Arts and Entertainment, is now on display at the Clark Gallery in the Honeywell Center through June 1st. The exhibit features the photography and writings of Jim Gabbard and Angela Green. Gabbard, director of Garrett Museum of Art, and Green, gallery coordinator and curator at Garrett Museum of Art, have collaborated on 3 books and 4 exhibits, showcased at galleries in Indiana, Michigan, and Illinois. Green's photography brings a distinctive personal vision. Gabbard complements their photographs with written work. Their work explores how shared moments can look entirely different through individual lenses. The exhibit invites viewers to see beauty, memory, and meaning from 2 perspectives woven into 1 vision. Once again, this exhibit is going on now through June 1st at the Clark Gallery in the Honeywell Center. For more information, visit honeywellarts.org. You can also find the details of this story by visiting yournewslocal.com. COPS Cycling for Survivors announces its 25th annual bicycle tour across Indiana, along with the unveiling of newly updated memorial photos on its support truck, an emotional and deeply meaningful tribute recognized in connection with National Peace Officers Memorial Day on May 15th. The 13-day, nearly 1,000-mile ride this July will honor every law enforcement officer who has died in the line of duty and continue the organization's mission of supporting the survivors they leave behind. Survivors, including family members, colleagues, and descendants who wish to connect with the organization, are encouraged to reach out to COPS Cycling for Survivors at 812-727-0725. Or email copscyclingforsurvivors@gmail.com. Cyclists interested in participating in all or part of the 2026 ride are also invited to contact the organization. Participants range from survivors and law enforcement officers to family members, supporters, and community advocates from across Indiana. 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You can also find the details of this story by visiting yournewslocal.com.
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9: From the MyBash area, here's your forecast. Mostly cloudy today with a chance of showers this morning, then showers likely this afternoon with highs in the lower 60s. Tonight, mostly cloudy with showers likely and lows in the upper 40s. Tomorrow, partly cloudy in the morning, then becoming mostly sunny with a chance of showers and a slight chance of thunderstorms in the afternoon and highs in the lower 70s. And for tomorrow night, partly cloudy with a chance of showers and thunderstorms and lows in the upper 40s. That's your MyBash area forecast. I'm Mark Winston.
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0: All right, let's kick it off this hour with a conversation. Kara D, as we talk about the Honeywell Center and all of the great shows at the Eagles Theater and just everything about the Honeywell, concerts and things. So, Kara D, good morning. Welcome.
1: Hey, good morning to you. Yes, we have got some phenomenal shows on the list here at Honeywell Arts and Entertainment coming to the Honeywell Center and Eagles Theater. Speaking of this Saturday night, we're talking tomorrow night. Get those tickets if you haven't had a chance to go see Lou Gramm, the original voice of Foreigner, bringing all the greatest hits to the stage. Cannot wait for that Saturday night, May 9th.
0: Yes, I love Foreigner music. And, you know, we've seen Foreigner, but have you seen Lou Gramm do the Foreigner songs? You need to do that. And he has his own, albums that he did some great songs. And I love playing those. So we're going to have all of that tomorrow night going on at the Honeywell Center. Very good. About 7:30. What else is coming up?
1: Well, and then the following Saturday, May 16th, another legend here, Don McLean. So we're going to jam out to his fantastic music throughout the decades. And, of course, we all know and love American Pie. Yes. So definitely going to get to hear that. I mean, if just, you know, even to just to hear that live on its own, sung by Don McLean, I mean, it's worth it. Get those tickets. Again, honeywellarts.org for those tickets. And then we've got the ever-popular 1964, The Tribute. Love that tribute for the Beatles. Yeah, that's coming up. We're rounding that off for the end of May. May 29th, actually, 1964, The Tribute is coming to the Honeywell Center once again. Yeah, May 29th, so good stuff.
0: Very cool. And we're very excited about the Plaza Music Series on Thursdays in June. And then, of course, the last one will be that patriotic thing. But there's going to be some awesome shows. Best thing to do is just go to honeywellarts.org. Honeywellarts.org. And you're going to see everything that's going on. I've been talking to a lot of the Honeywell Arts people from the foundation there. And June, I didn't realize that June, they don't bring in very many touring concerts. Like, you know, if you notice, you won't see a bunch of, you know, national acts in concert because they do all that art stuff. Like, there's so much going on. Renan Meyer and, you know, all the double bass and the piano. Just, there's just so much to take a look at. And we're going to have conversations on Monday on the Morning Jam with Emily Meyer. And looking forward to teaching you and me a little bit more about what that all means. Do you realize they come from other countries, Kara, to classes here?
1: They're incredible. I mean, these group of students that they bring, like you said, from around the world. I mean, these are very meticulously handpicked students from around the world that they bring right here to the Eagles Theater in downtown Wabash for the Academy. And it is incredible. I've had the opportunity to talk to these students through, you know, the past years. And I know that I'll hopefully get an opportunity to again this summer.
0: Yeah.
1: And it amazes me every time. So talented. And Renan Meyer and his team and everybody there for the Honeywell Academy that they bring and the performances that they round off. You don't want to miss those. So definitely make sure you put those on your calendar. Like you said, in June. So it's a very high intense academy that they do very absorbed into their music. And it definitely shows. They're incredible.
0: I had no idea. It's like going to Berkeley for 2 weeks or Juilliard, all that stuff. It's crazy. I had no
1: Seriously.
0: Idea. Yeah, that's awesome.
1: Yeah, they're amazing. And like you mentioned, too, the Plaza Music Series is always a favorite. I love the Plaza Music Series as well that we're bringing to. And, you know, just free concert Thursdays, like you said, and they just bring some top-notch bands, entertainment. And it's just, it's always a great time for that as well right there at the Honeywell Center on the Plaza there. So fun. Awesome. Cannot wait for all these summer events.
0: Yes, a Honeywell moment on the radio in the Morning Jam with Kara D. Thank you so much for joining me this morning.
1: Thank you, Wade. Appreciate you, everybody.

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3: 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It is time for some birthdays. Let's do it for the whole weekend. Let's see who's celebrating on this 8th, 9th, and 10th. 8th, 9th, and 10th of May. So let's have some fun. Who's celebrating this weekend? All right. Kim Brown doesn't have anybody there. I just thought I'd double check again, but May 8th. 9th and 10th. All right, man, you've got to start sending me your birthdays. I know there are people celebrating birthdays around now, so I know a lot of people that are like, I didn't hear my name. Well, get new friends. I'm just telling you, get new friends, that's for sure. All right, I've got one birthday, and that's this Sunday, and but that's it. So no birthdays today on the 8th. Or not Sunday, Saturday. Jeremy Hoppert. Jeremy Hoppert is celebrating on Saturday the 9th. And nobody on the 10th. Jeremy Hoppert on the 9th. Happy birthday. Make sure you get your birthdays in. Send it to Wade, W-A-D-E, at 1059thebash.com. And we'll get those birthdays out on the air. Make sure you do that. All right, very cool. Let's get into some more rock and roll.

0: 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Before we take a quick check of the forecast, thought I'd share some interesting information for you. Collectors items that aren't worth keeping or buying. This is really weird. I read this article and I'm like, really? It's yard sale season, which means it's also be honest about what's actually worth money season. Here are 10 collectibles that people think will cash in, but usually won't. The big one, Beanie Babies. Once flipped for huge profits in the 90s, most are now worth less than the gas it'd take to drive to the sale. I cannot believe my retirement plan had a tag protector on them. I know. Pez dispensers, fun? Absolutely. Valuable? Not unless you got a massive or truly rare set. Must go for pocket change, most of it. Yep, most of it goes for pocket change. Yeah, but there's candy inside. So, I mean, there's that, right? I mean, is that not? No. Newer comic books. Unless it's a historic first appearance, modern comics lose value faster than you can bag and board them. And royal family memorabilia. Everyone bought the mugs and plates, and now everyone's trying to sell them. Yeah. Fit for a queen? Priced like a garage sale. Just saying. All right, we've got some more of those coming up in the next hour. Some collector's items that aren't worth keeping. So if you're doing a rummage sale or whatever, you just send it to the mission. I'm just telling you. Let's check the forecast coming up here. Rick's Auto Repair,
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8: From the My Bash area, here's your forecast. Mostly cloudy today with a chance of showers this morning, then showers likely this afternoon with highs in the lower 60s. Tonight, mostly cloudy with showers likely and lows in the upper 40s. Tomorrow, partly cloudy in the morning, then becoming mostly sunny with a chance of showers and a slight chance of thunderstorms in the afternoon and highs in the lower 70s. And for tomorrow night, partly cloudy with a chance of showers and thunderstorms and lows in the upper 40s. That's your My Bash area forecast. I'm Mark Winston.
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0: Good morning. I am Pam Campbell from The Morning Jam, and I'm having a little chat with Janet Hsu this morning because there is a big event happening this Saturday, May the 9th, where residents from across the country can help fight hunger right from their own mailboxes. It's all part of the annual Stamp Out Hunger Food Drive. It happens to be the nation's largest one-day food collection effort. So, Janet, I know you do not work for the post office. You are not a letter carrier. But could you tell us what your role is in the community and why the Stamp Out Hunger Food Drive is so important to your organization?
1: Yes, thank you, Pam. I'm Janet Hsu, and I'm the director of Fish of Wabash. And we are a food pantry that serves all of Wabash County. If you need some help, just call in, and we can get an appointment set for you to come in. We're open Tuesday through Friday from 10 to 1. And we have volunteers that come in and help us all the time. And if you would like to put some canned goods out by your mailbox, some volunteers or the postal carrier will come around and pick up that food and take it back to the post office. We will divide it between the senior center and us. So we do share that food. Half of it goes to the senior center. And that is just for Wabash area. Manchester does their own pickup. And we are just so grateful for those people that are willing to put some food out for us. We serve a lot of families, and a lot of families are feeling the pinch right now with gas prices being so high. And we just love being part of such a wonderful community that's willing to help their neighbor.
0: Well, Janet, you explained very well what happens to that food after it's picked up. What an easy food drive. You don't have to take it to your car and drive it to a location. Just simply put it out next to your mailbox. Now, do you think there are any items that might be you would take all food donations, but are there any items that might be easier to pack in a bag that will be picked up?
1: We can take anything. We would love to have anything that comes in. We can use everything. We're short on everything. If it is raining or supposed to rain that day, if you want to put it in a plastic bag along, I think they're going to send out some paper bags for you to put your food in. But go ahead and put that in a plastic trash bag also if it's supposed to rain that day to keep it dry, like cereal boxes and things or pasta boxes get wet. But any kind of canned food or any kind of food product we can use for sure.
0: That is great. What a fantastic way that people mm-hmm. can give. And again, you're just putting some items next to your mailbox before you know that your mail is delivered. So that food will be divided, as Janet said, between Fish of Wabash County and
1: the Senior Center, the community cupboard.
0: The community cupboard, mm-hmm. which is part of the Senior Center. Mm-hmm. So that's this Saturday, May the 9th. Janet, thanks so much for sharing the information with us.
1: Thank you, Pam.
0: You're welcome. This is Pam from The Morning Jam. And remember, a simple act can make a big difference.
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2: Yeah, we got one North Manchester, Peru, Wabash, and Huntington, 7:30 to 5:00, and that's in all four locations.
0: Those Cubbies continue to be red hot. Yesterday afternoon, oh my goodness, another huge win over the Reds. In fact, they won 4 in a row. They were on it. Cubs, 8. Reds, 3. That's what happened yesterday afternoon. Now, they have another game. We're going to be giving you that Chicago Cub baseball game this evening. 7:30 airtime, 8:05 first pitch. Brown on the mound. Cubs are 26-12. Love it. Go Cubbies. And that is again tomorrow night on 105.9 The Bash. And we'll have all of that action for you. Also, Saturday, they're going to be playing down in Texas again. And that broadcast begins at 6:30 with 7:05, the first pitch. And then on Sunday, the Cubs will play at 2:35, first pitch. So that means we'll start that broadcast right at 2 o'clock on Sunday. Cubby baseball right here tomorrow night. Saturday, Sunday on 105.9 The Bash. That's sports.
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0: News. I'm CJ Papa. President Trump implores Iran.
1: They better sign their agreement fast.
0: Touching on the peace plan from the U.S., this after a dust-up started by Iran in the Strait of Hormuz. U.S. Central Command called the response defensive.
2: U.S. forces intercepted unprovoked Iranian attacks and responded with self-defense strikes as U.S. Navy-guided missile destroyers transited the Strait of Hormuz to the Gulf of Oman. No U.S. assets were struck. CENTCOM eliminated inbound threats and targeted Iranian military facilities responsible for attacking the U.S.
0: Fox's Madeline Rivera, President Trump describing it as a love tap, maintaining the ceasefire is still in effect. Gas dropping a penny overnight, stopping at $4.54 a gallon, that from AAA. Diesel dropping the same amount, landing at $5.66 a gallon. The April jobs report comes out at 8:30 a.m. Eastern. 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
5: Angela Green and James Gabbard's exhibit titled One World, Two Views, presented by Honeywell Arts and Entertainment, is now on display at the Clark Gallery in the Honeywell Center through June 1st. 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Gabbard, director of Garrett Museum of Art, and Green, gallery coordinator and curator at Garrett Museum of Art, have collaborated on three books and four exhibits, showcased at galleries in Indiana, Michigan, and Illinois. 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The exhibit invites viewers to see beauty, memory, and meaning from two perspectives woven into one vision. Once again, this exhibit is going on now through June 1st at the Clark Gallery in the Honeywell Center. For more information, visit honeywellarts.org. You can also find the details of this story by visiting yournewslocal.com. COPS Cycling for Survivors announces its 25th annual bicycle tour across Indiana, along with the unveiling of newly updated memorial photos on its support truck, an emotional and deeply meaningful tribute recognized in connection with National Peace Officers Memorial Day on May 15th. The 13-day, nearly 1,000-mile ride this July will honor every law enforcement officer who has died in the line of duty and continue the organization's mission of supporting the survivors they leave behind. Survivors, including family members, colleagues, and descendants who wish to connect with the organization, are encouraged to reach out to COPS Cycling for Survivors at 812-727-0725. Or email copscyclingforsurvivors@gmail.com. Cyclists interested in participating in all or part of the 2026 ride are also invited to contact the organization. 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You can also find the details of this story by visiting yournewslocal.com.
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7: From the MyBash area, here's your forecast. Mostly cloudy today with a chance of showers this morning, then showers likely this afternoon with highs in the lower 60s. Tonight, mostly cloudy with showers likely and lows in the upper 40s. Tomorrow, partly cloudy in the morning, then becoming mostly sunny with a chance of showers and a slight chance of thunderstorms in the afternoon and highs in the lower 70s. And for tomorrow night, partly cloudy with a chance of showers and thunderstorms and lows in the upper 40s. That's your MyBash area forecast. I'm Mark Winston.
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8: All right, very cool. It's 8:07. 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

0: 105.9 The Bash, My Bash Morning Jam time for a little Did You Know? Did you know? It turns out that many published studies in top science journals just don't hold up. A review of 110 studies from the top economics and political science journals found that while most results can be reproduced, about 1 in 4 papers contain coding errors. Independent researchers matched original findings roughly 85% of the time, but deeper checks showed some conclusions that don't hold under different analyses. More experienced reviewers uncovered even more flaws, suggesting the real error rate may be higher. The good news? Better data sharing and replication efforts are helping catch mistakes, but many journals still don't require them. Well, I mean, that puts pretty much everything I talk about on here in doubt, doesn't it? Awkward. Just saying. I do a lot of studies. Okay. Let's dive into some other fun stuff here in just a little bit. We're going to take a quick break. And when we come back, we've got more rock and roll. But right now, let's finalize our registrations for the Loudon Jewelers prize package. 563-1161, 866-563-1161, or 260-563-1161. Let's get some more registrations for that Loudon Jewelers prize package. $300 from there, $50 from Charlie Creek Inn. You've got, 4 Indiana Beach tickets. It's a great Mama's Day prize package. Make sure you call in if you haven't yet. One registration per person.
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0: All right. Actually, I don't know what happened there. That was weird. Let's do something here real quick. Let's take a little phone call and see. We got all of our people registered for the Loudon Jewelers prize package, and let's get some ideas. I hope this is impromptu. I always do this. I always like to just surprise some folks, you know. So let's get to the phone. And
1: your call has been forwarded to voicemail.
0: Of course.
1: The person you're trying to reach is not available. At the tone, please record your message. When you have finished recording, you may hang up.
0: Hello, Andy Loudon from Loudon Jewelers. I know you probably saw that I was calling you. Yeah. This guy's a shy guy, by the way. But anyway, it's Wade Weaver, live on the radio from 105.9 The Bash Morning Jam. And I just wanted to thank you for the $300 shopping spree from Loudon Jewelers that we have the opportunity to give away here. Thank you again for your support, for everything you do for us. And just wanted to tell you, we love you. We love you in Wabash and all around. We have listeners all around, obviously, but thank you so much for being so supportive of what we do around here. All right, you know what I did? I called him from the station, so I wonder if that's part of the deal. All right. Anyway, happy Mother's Day weekend to you and your jewelry store. We appreciate you, and we're going to have a drawing coming up here. I wanted to have you involved in that. So, all right. Anyway, we will make sure everybody knows they need to go to Loudon Jewelers for Mother's Day, all right? It's just a couple of days left for you to shop today and tomorrow, and I'm telling you, your mother would absolutely love something from Loudon Jewelers. All right, here we go. Let's end that, and let's do this. All right, we're going to have a drawing. Here we go. Here's our drawing. Got all the people down in here. Going to hit the randomizer five times. Five times. I like five. Always. All right. One, two, three, four, five. All right. It is Patty Meager. Wow. Congratulations, Patty. Got yourself Indiana Beach tickets, a gift card from Charlie Creek Inn, and also $300 shopping spree from Loudon Jewelers. Congratulations. That's pretty darn exciting. And we hope that you enjoy spending that money. That is so cool. All right. We, Patty Meager, our

0: Loudon Jewelers winner. Thanks for everybody that played. Make sure you keep listening. There's all kinds of ways for you to win around here. So keep it tuned to 105.9 The Bash. We've got some fun stuff coming up. Hang on.
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0: 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It's time for us to take a look at some more of these things that you might think you've got a lot of money wrapped up in, and you want to make that money at a rummage sale. Some of the stuff's not worth it. Like, remember Pogs? Peak 90s playground currency? Now barely worth the material they're made of. Yes, I did invest heavily in cardboard circles. I really did. What about porcelain dolls? 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Worth 10 bucks. 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Model train sets. A few rare pieces exist, but most sets are so common they sell for a fraction of what collectors hope. 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All aboard the Disappointment Express. 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Life in plastic. Resale value? 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Barbie. 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How about VHS and DVD collections? Streaming didn't just kill Blockbuster. It crushed the resale value of your movie shelf, too. Be kind. Please rewind your expectations, okay? Vinyl records, most of them. Vinyl's cool again, but there's a lot of it out there. Unless you've got rare pressings or iconic originals, your milk crate is more vibe than valuable. Happy Meal toys. Without original packaging and perfect condition, these are more nostalgia than nest egg. 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Just saying, be real careful with what you've got and don't hold on to things that are just not worth it anymore. Let's check the forecast. Got some more stuff coming up. Hang on.
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5: From the Maybash area, here's your forecast. Mostly cloudy today with a chance of showers this morning, then showers likely this afternoon with highs in the lower 60s. Tonight, mostly cloudy with showers likely and lows in the upper 40s. Tomorrow, partly cloudy in the morning, then becoming mostly sunny with a chance of showers and a slight chance of thunderstorms in the afternoon and highs in the lower 70s. And for tomorrow night, partly cloudy with a chance of showers and thunderstorms and lows in the upper 40s. That's your Maybash area forecast. I'm Mark Winston.
4: Right now, it's 50.
0: All right, very cool. Let's go to the phone, check in with our man there at the Wabash Furniture and Flooring. Michael's with us. Morning, dude.
6: Hey, good morning, Wade. How are you today?
0: Excellent, man. Two-year anniversary continuing, but it's going to end pretty soon, isn't it?
6: Yeah, we're wrapping it up here before too long, but people are coming from all over. We got people from Warsaw, Columbia City, Marion, Huntington. 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No other store's doing that or can do that. We've got sofas, recliners, love seats, all buy one, get one, 25% off other items. And then we got some clearance pieces up to 50% off.
0: Yes. And you've got just, I guess what I'm saying is there's everything involved. I mean, basically everything in your store is can be a deal, right?
6: It is, yeah. Mattresses, the Memorial Day sale has already started on our mattresses, so you can save up to $200-$300 off of Beautyrest and Tempur-Pedic. We've got our Serta Perfect sleepers on clearance that are well over half priced. I mean, we've got to get them off. They're doing a model change. Our flooring is still 10% off of the vinyl plank, hardwood, laminate, and then you get free carpet pad with any carpet purchase over $500. So we've got deals on everything in the store for everybody.
0: That is so good. And then, of course, you've got the Ashley furniture at just unbelievably low prices, and you've got you know, all the buy one get ones. You said flooring. What about knives? What kind of deal can I get on those incredible knives you got out there?
6: Oh man, and that's something we probably should talk about more. We've got tons of case knives. We're the only case dealer in Wabash County, so you can come in and take advantage of these pocket knives, these kitchen knives, and we'll give you 10% off of those. Why not for the anniversary sale? But you just got to say you heard it on the radio. Otherwise, we're not going to honor that because, you know, everybody's got to support locals. So support the radio station, support us. We'll give you 10% off.
0: That's wonderful. We appreciate that. All right. So the sale continues, but this weekend would be the best chance for you to get the exact furniture you want before it's gone. But of course, if somebody wants to come in and order something, they can do that too.
6: That's right. You can custom order. We're still going to give you that anniversary pricing on that. You know, Mother's Day is coming up, so if you need that outdoor furniture or you want to get something for Mom before Mother's Day, there's still time to do that. We're going to be open today until 7 o'clock tonight. We'll be open tomorrow 10 to 5:30, but we are going to be closed on Mother's Day.
0: That's a good idea. Got to give Mama a break.
6: Yeah, otherwise I hear about it.
0: Yeah, I know. Jody needs the break. Sam's mom needs a break. Laura, have you heard any of the stories? Laura and I go way back.
6: I think she's got a lot of stories to tell, Wade.
0: She does. No, you got a great group of people. Folks, get into Wabash Furniture and Flooring in the Wabash Crossing Shopping Center just west of Walmart. Have a good weekend, dude.
6: You too, Wade. Thank you.
0: All righty. Very, very cool. It is 20 till 9. Thank you, Chris Beecham. Oh, man, this is one of my all-time favorite songs. Seriously. There's just something about this tune. You got Phil Collins who, I mean, well, he's just Phil Collins. Love that guy. And you've got Philip Bailey, Earth, Wind, and Fire. Also did a lot of contemporary Christian music right after kind of the popularity of Earth, Wind, and Fire. I just love this dude's voice. Both Phils. Let's hear a couple of Phils on the jam.

0: Let's go to the phone this morning and talk to Phil Meek. And we're going to talk with the Honeywell Foundation and the folks at the Honeywell Center and all the things they do off and on throughout the week. Phil, we want to talk to you because you've got a little bit of knowledge on the movies out there. So let's talk movies. First of all, good morning and welcome.
1: Yeah, good morning. Thanks, Wade. It's good to talk to you.
0: Phil Meek
1: is happy to talk about movies.
0: Yes, director of movie operations, which means, my gosh, how many theaters you got now?
1: Well, we have the two screens at the Eagles Theater, and then we've got the 1324 drive-in just outside of town.
0: Okay, gotcha. So the 1324 drive-in is something that is becoming really exciting again this time of year because you're deciding on the retro reels. I believe we've made the announcements on all of the retro reels and different movies and things that are coming on those Thursday nights. Tell us how you go about picking out the retro reels.
1: Yeah, we do a variety of things to gather a list. We look at comments that people make on our Facebook page, and we go through, you know, lists that have been compiled online, try to come up with a new list of movies every year. You know, there's some favorites, some hits that everybody likes to see, but we try to mix those in with movies that we haven't shown before or haven't been shown in a long time that we think are, you know, popular for people. We'll generate a list, 30, 40 different movies, and then we'll post it online and we'll let the community vote on those and give them an opportunity to share what they want to see. And then we take that voting list and compile all the votes, and then we take the top voter getters, and then we schedule those for the summer.
0: That's great. And I know Grease pops up just about every year, and I think it's well, you can tell me what you think it is, but I think it's because people like to dress up and go have the same kind of fun every year.
1: Yeah, the sing-alongs are real popular, so yeah, everybody loves the 50s style and just come outside, and they can, you know, it's an outdoor venue, so they've got the flexibility to stand around and dance and sing along, and the people next to them aren't going to complain that they're disturbing the movie. So it's a good environment for that.
0: Yes, absolutely. So can you give us an idea of what perhaps some of the others other than Grease, what we've got lined up for the summer?
1: Twister's always popular, you know, because Tornado goes through the drive-in in the movie. That one always does really well, so we try to offer that one up every couple years. We've got, let's see, Sandra Bullock favorite, Miss Congeniality. Got the Wizard of Oz, which is always a good one. The Flying Wizards, the Flying Monkeys, sorry.
0: Yeah.
1: 51st Dates, League of Their Own. You know, that's a great baseball movie. The Outsiders is a popular story and movie from way back when. So a lot of variety, a lot of different stuff coming up. Pitch Perfect Sing Along, The White Chicks. So should be a fun summer.
0: Awesome. Very, very good. And then, of course, at the Eagles Theater, in the big theater, you get some first runs.
1: Yeah.
0: How's that work?
1: Yeah, we do first runs at Eagles on the two screens, and then we'll do first runs out at the drive-in, too. So
0: yeah.
1: I know we're opening. I'm going to go back to the drive-in for just a minute. We're
0: sure.
1: Going to open the drive-in on Memorial Day weekend with the new Star Wars movies, Mandalorian and Grogu. And then we'll have, you know, there's a new Minions movie coming out this summer and a new Toy Story movie coming out this summer. So should be some fun out there. Probably Eagles will have, there's a Supergirl movie coming out, this summer, Masters of the Universe. Gosh, I'm not sure what all is coming out this summer. Those are get a little trickier to schedule on those new releases, but, should be a good summer for fun movies for family and everybody.
0: Now, are you all full, or are there organizations and maybe even some church groups that can do some screenings still? Is there still time to be able to do that kind of thing, or are you open to that?
1: Yeah, absolutely. We do, you know, we do a lot of events for businesses and churches and stuff to come out, or different organizations. Some do like customer appreciation, some do staff events, some just want to have a, you know, fun party in that. Well, we're going to do that. We do that outside of our normal movie schedule. So once the retro reels start, you know, we're looking at a Sunday to Wednesday date because Friday and Saturdays are our new release days. But, you know, happy to do that. Usually we finish up in Labor Day weekend. And so we have the weekends in September that we'll do while we're waiting around for our October spooky nights that we do on the weekends. So if there's an organization that really wants to do a weekend event, we can do those in September.
0: Yeah, absolutely. All right. You've got Michael this weekend.
1: Yeah, Michael and The Devil Wears Prada 2 are this weekend.
0: Man, yep. All right. Two very big movies. We are so blessed to be able to have theaters here. Phil Meek, we appreciate it, and we'll be popping in with you throughout the summer. Thank you so much.
1: All right, you're welcome. Thanks, Wade. Shepherd's Family Auto Group.
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0: 105.9 The Bash and the My Bash Morning Jam. It's time for the word of the day, brought to us by More for Miami Coalition. So many cool things going on with that group over there in Miami County. Seriously, I love what they're doing over there, and I want to share some more with you. They've got that daddy-daughter night on June 19th, Miami County YMCA. Put this on your calendar. June 19th, Friday night, Miami County YMCA, 6:30 to 9. Daughters and their VIP guests walk the red carpet together, photo booth, games, crafts, snacks. It's a substance-free alternative event. More for Miami Youth Coalition and the YMCA putting on another wonderful event. Friday, June 19th, Daddy-Daughter Night. Check it out. All right, the word of the day is spelled like this. It is T-I-F-F-I-N, T-I-F-F-I-N.
5: Tiffin.
0: Say it again.
5: Tiffin.
0: Tiffin. To eat a light midday meal, lunch.
5: Tiffin.
0: To tiffin. It's a verb. So, hey, what are you doing? Oh, I'm just tiffining. No, I don't know. It's a tiffin. It's a verb, and it means to eat a light midday meal, lunch. I tiffin a lot. Yeah, every 2.5 hours. All right, there you go. That's the word of the day. I am so excited about this restaurant guy today because we're bringing back the Old Kettle Saloon. Yep, the Old Kettle Saloon is back. Now, they don't have their liquor license and stuff like that, but they're serving up some great food. Will you go out there and help them at the Old Kettle Saloon? New owners, wonderful people, and we hope that you will support that. All right, it's the Old Kettle Saloon out on Stitt Street, and they've got great lunch. And I'm going to feature, you know, like a menu item every day. Tuesday through Sunday, they're open, and they would love for you to come on out and see what's going on. Brand new menu. What I'm excited about is the list of burgers. They've got one called the Morning Jam. Yes, It's a smash burger with American cheese, bacon, and a fried egg served on a brioche bun with a maple bourbon glaze on the side. It's called the Morning Jam. What a great burger and what a great place to eat. The Old Kettle Saloon. Make sure you go out and try that for lunch today. Yes, it's open again. That's exciting. BK Rupert on the south side of Wabash is open as well. They'll be open today for you to head on in there. So you've got another great choice to grab some lunch. And I was telling you about their deep-fried tortilla chips stuffed with chicken and queso. Yeah, it comes with taco sauce. Deep-fried tortilla chips stuffed with chicken and queso comes with some taco sauce. BK Root Beer on the south side is open 11 to 8 today and tomorrow. They're open Tuesday through Saturday. And take cash. It's cash only. Take care of your servers. BK Root Beer on the south side of Wabash. Goodfellas Pizza. You know what? It's 18-inch pizza time. Man, I love having pizza left over the weekend for folks. So grab a big 18-inch pizza for lunch. Have some left over for folks that come over on the weekend. Warm it up. It warms up so nicely. Love it. It's Goodfellas Pizza on Stitt Street. How about the Farmhouse Cafe up in Denver? They're doing it upright. I'm just telling you, they do it upright. And today, they've got a grilled tenderloin sandwich, potato salad, baked beans, and a small pop for only $10. That's a grilled tenderloin sandwich, potato salad, baked beans, and a small pop for $10. Tomorrow, they'll have half a biscuit and gravy, one egg, toast, and black coffee. They're open 6 a.m. to 2, Tuesday through Friday. Saturday, 6 a.m. to noon. Breakfast sounds good there today, too. All right, so that is the Farmhouse Cafe in Denver. What about Bailey's Pizza Parlor? Bailey's Pizza Parlor is up in Rowan, and Bailey's will have another great item today on their menu. They like to feature some really warm, delicious food. Bailey's Pizza Parlor is serving up, one of those, I guess, what do they call that? Comfort food? Absolutely. Delicious comfort food at Bailey's Pizza Parlor. And today, they're having a good time, man. Delicious food today at Bailey's, okay? All right. They also have tons of ice cream. They got all that ice cream from the in-laws catering. Today, for lunch, they're having lasagna with a breadstick. Lasagna with a breadstick at Bailey's Pizza Parlor in Rowan. Charlie Creek Inn's 20 is not open for lunch, but they'll be open for brunch tomorrow and Sunday. They'll be open for dinner tonight. They also have some entertainment on Sunday nights now. I mean, it's just a great place to go for dinner. It's Charlie Creek Inn's 20. And since they're not open for lunches anymore, they highly recommend Eugenia's in the Honeywell Center. Check out Eugenia's from 11 to 2, Monday through Friday, soup and salad bar, but you can also get a menu item and grab one of their delicious soups. They have a pasta bar, and they'll feature a menu item daily, Monday through Friday, 11 to 2, Eugenia's inside the Honeywell Center. 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You've got BK Root Beer. 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I forgot to tell you about Wings Etc. 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And Goodfellas Pizza on Stitt Street. Farmhouse Cafe over there in Denver. Again, Bailey's Pizza Parlor in Rowan. And the Old Kettle Saloon is back open. Old Kettle Saloon back open. Go in there and tell Andrea that you heard about it on the radio. I'd appreciate that. They're just starting back up, and we'd love for them to succeed. All right, let's do the joke of the day. This patient receives his diagnosis from the doctor. I have very bad news for you. You only have 1 week to live. And the patient asks in a panic, isn't there anything I can do to get some more time? The doctor thinks for a moment and finally says, "Do you like to eat rich, fatty foods or sweets? Stop doing that." Patient says, "Well, if it helps," immediately. Doctor says, "Do you like to go to pubs?" "Yes, stop doing that." Patient says, "Well, if it has to be, yes." Doctor, "Do you have frequent whoopee?" "That must stop immediately." Patient says, "Oh, really? Well, for the sake of my health, okay." Doctor says, "Do you smoke and drink?" "Both? That has to stop." Patient says, "Even though it's difficult for me, I want to stop. How long will I live if I keep up with all of this?" The doctor goes, "Oh, you still have a week, but it'll feel like 10 years. That's one of my favorite jokes. That is one of my faves. That's just a darn good one right there. All right. Very, very cool. It's time to get out of here. This weekend, please, obviously take care of a mama in your life, but also take care of each other. There might be some people who just lost their mother and they could use a good pick-me-up. Seriously. You know, that happens all the time, obviously. So let's think about people on your contact list. And if you would, lift up somebody and let them know you're thinking about them, okay? Just text them. Just say, "Hey, I know it's tough. I know it's tough. I lost my mom several years ago. It's tough every year. It doesn't matter. And I'm thinking about you. I'm praying for you," that kind of stuff. Lift somebody up today. Let's be kind to each other, please. There's so much fighting on Facebook and social media. It drives me nuts. All right. We'll talk to you again Monday morning right here on the My Bash Morning Jam. I'll catch you later.

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2: From the Mibash area, here's your forecast. Mostly cloudy today with a chance of showers this morning, then showers likely this afternoon with highs in the lower 60s. Tonight, mostly cloudy with showers likely and lows in the upper 40s. Tomorrow, partly cloudy in the morning, then becoming mostly sunny with a chance of showers and a slight chance of thunderstorms in the afternoon and highs in the lower 70s. And for tomorrow night, partly cloudy with a chance of showers and thunderstorms and lows in the upper 40s. That's your Mibash area forecast. I'm Mark Winston.
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You found the Lost 45s, records you never thought you'd hear again. I'm Barry Scott. This week on America's Largest Music and Interview Library, we feature second hits by artists who mostly had more than two. Among the performers who tell you stories about their hits, David Cassidy, Leon Russell, Gilbert O'Sullivan, Tiffany, Andrea True, and Rich Dodson of the Stampeders. Plus, there's a two-hit wonder threefer. Let's start it off with a woman who had her first hit in 1970, a version of Stand By Your Man, and her second 6 years later. It's Candy Staton on the Lost 45s.

0: Nobody gives you more variety than the Lost 45s. I'm Barry Scott, featuring second hits this week. Dan Fogelberg did it with The Power of Gold in 1978. A little help from Tim Weisberg on that. It followed Part of the Plan in the top 40. We heard the Stray Cats. After Rock This Town came Stray Cat Strut, a top 5 record. Barry Manilow, It's a Miracle, followed Mandy. And Candy Staten's second top 40 record was a monster, Young Hearts Run Free, a number one disco tune. Now a conversation with Rich Dodson of the Stampeders. You're probably shaking your head saying, hey, the Stampeders had one top 40 record, Sweet City Woman. No, they made it into the chart a second time with Hit the Road Jack in 1976. Here's Rich Dodson of the group to tell you about it. It's the Lost 45s and the stories behind them.
1: Let's talk Hit the Road Jack.
2: Sure.
1: Why did you decide to remake the tune?
2: Oh, well, I always liked the tune myself. I liked doing it with guitar, bass, and drums in the band. I just enjoyed the track. We had met Wolfman in New York State at the Saratoga Song Festival, and Ronnie and Wolfman had become quite good friends. When that song came up, they just thought it was an off-the-wall idea to go down and see if Wolfman might want to be involved, and he loved the idea. And Ronnie flew down to L.A., and they did all those voiceovers in the back end of it. It did great.
1: It was a top 40 hit here and saved you. In the Billboard book, it saves the Stampeders from being one-hit wonders on the top 40.
2: I guess, yeah.
1: The Wolfman Jack part, a lot of fun.
2: Absolutely, yeah.
3: Hello!
4: Yeah. Is that you?
3: Who's it?
4: Oh, Cornelius!
3: Cornelius!
4: Yeah!
3: Oh, Cornelius!
4: Listen!
3: Bye-bye.
4: Listen!
3: Yeah, man, what's up?
4: I'm in trouble.
3: Yeah.
4: My

0: my 3 minutes is just about up.
1: Oh, I'm sorry. Cornelius, we can't handle it this weekend.
0: Oh, really?
1: Certainly nice to hear from you, man.
0: Bye. Wolf? Hello, Wolf? Wolf.
2: Where every song makes you say, oh, wow, you have found the lost 45s. I'm Barry Scott, the Stampeders, second top 40 record. That's our theme this week. 1976, Hit the Road Jack with Wolfman Jack. We spoke with Rich Dodson of the group in a lost 45 conversation. In our next segment, you'll hear second hits from a duo from the 70s, one of the biggest groups of the 80s, an instrumental act, a famous son, and a conversation from the vaults with Andrea True, who had a hit after More, More, More make the top 40. Here's a TV moment from Scarecrow and Mrs. King. Amanda meets Francine on The Lost 45.
3: So, do you like this work? I mean, do you get out a lot, or is it mostly tapping phones?
4: What is it you say you do, dear?
3: I'm a mother, and I'm a den mother.
4: I guess I should have taken time for some of those things, but, you know, I believe that it is never too late for today's woman to do anything she wants to do. So now that I am a successful professional, I've decided to go back to school.
3: Oh.
4: Learning how to cook.
3: Good for you.
4: But Mrs. Welsh on TV, giving me private lessons. You know, Nancy R. won't boil an egg without her.
3: Nose job.
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3: From the Wabash area, here's your forecast. Mostly cloudy today with a chance of showers this morning, then showers likely this afternoon with highs in the lower 60s. Tonight, mostly cloudy with showers likely and lows in the upper 40s. Tomorrow, partly cloudy in the morning, then becoming mostly sunny with a chance of showers and a slight chance of thunderstorms in the afternoon and highs in the lower 70s. And for tomorrow night, partly cloudy with a chance of showers and thunderstorms and lows in the upper 40s. That's your Wabash area forecast. I'm Mark Winston.
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is Edna Wright of the Honeycones, and you have found the Lost 45 with Barry Scott, America's largest recording library. And by the way, here's one from the Honeycomb. 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
1: It's totally his house upside down! 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
2: What?
1: You're out of work. 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
2: such
1: care.
2: A small...
1: You're wrecking us! 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
4: Okay, one second. 2 0 3 1. I got it.

0: You found the Lost 45s, all the Lost 45s in one place. I'm Barry Scott. We're featuring second hits. After Star Wars went to number one, Miko made the top 40 with the theme from Close Encounters. Honeycomb had four top 40 hits, including the number one Juan ads. Their second peaked at number 11, sold over a million. Stick up. It was Duran Duran, Rio, and Loggins and Messina, After Your Mama Don't Dance, came Thinking of You, a top 20 follow-up. On the way, conversations with Tiffany, Gilbert O'Sullivan, Leon Russell, and David Cassidy. Now it's the late Andrea True. After More, More, More, she tells you about her second top 40 hit in 1977. It's the Lost 45s and the stories behind them.
1: Greg does the tracks, meets me at the studio. I'm sitting there with the engineer and Greg. Greg adds a couple of extra piano tracks on it, gave me a suggestion for the lyrics, and he left. And he said, you all finish it. So the engineer and I finished the record. I had asked Greg before he left what are the top discos in New York, and he told me, and that's why it has words like The Barefoot Boy, and in my opinion, it was too fast to be a follow-up for More, More, More. It was a little too fast. Lost.

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1: The 1980s. Girls just wanted to have fun. And Reagan just wanted to have Gorbachev tear down that wall.

Another song to make you say, oh, wow, only on The Lost 45s.

0: You're taking an American Top 40 history lesson on the Lost 45s. I'm Barry Scott. Second hits this week after Piano Man peaked at number 25. Billy Joel came back a second time with The Entertainer, which actually showed his anger at the record label for cutting Piano Man down to 305. Second hits this week, Julian Lennon after Valotte came up with Too Late for Goodbyes, and it was Andrea True, who's a two-hit wonder. New York, You Got Me Dancing was after More, More, More. We spoke with her in a conversation from the vaults on the Lost 45s. On the way, second hits from a novelty star, one of the biggest artists from the 80s, and a band's follow-up to a movie hit. Most people don't know it's from the same movie. Stay tuned to the Lost 45.
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0: News. I'm CJ Papa. President Trump will address the nation later today from the Rose Garden at the White House. As for the war in Iran, it continues with a dust-up in the Strait of Hormuz.
1: These were unprovoked attacks from Iran using small boats, missiles, and drones against three U.S. destroyers who President Trump says took care of business.
0: Fox's Peter Ducey at the White House. The president says the ceasefire is still in effect, but if it was not...
2: If there's no ceasefire, you're not going to have to know. You're just going to have to look at one big glow coming out of Iran.
0: Secretary of State Marco Rubio saying minutes ago during his visit to Italy, we should get Iran's response today to the peace plan. State lawmakers in Alabama could vote today on a measure that could change the state's congressional primary as part of a bid to redraw House districts ahead of the midterms in November. America's listening to Fox News.
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4: Angela Green and James Gabbard's exhibit titled One World, Two Views, presented by Honeywell Arts and Entertainment, is now on display at the Clark Gallery in the Honeywell Center through June 1st. The exhibit features the photography and writings of Jim Gabbard and Angela Green. Gabbard, director of Garrett Museum of Art, and Green, gallery coordinator and curator at Garrett Museum of Art, have collaborated on three books and four exhibits, showcased at galleries in Indiana, Michigan, and Illinois. Green's photography brings a distinctive personal vision. 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Their work explores how shared moments can look entirely different through individual lenses. The exhibit invites viewers to see beauty, memory, and meaning from two perspectives woven into one vision. Once again, this exhibit is going on now through June 1st at the Clark Gallery in the Honeywell Center. For more information, visit honeywellarts.org. You can also find the details of this story by visiting yournewslocal.com. COPS Cycling for Survivors announces its 25th annual bicycle tour across Indiana, along with the unveiling of newly updated memorial photos on its support truck, an emotional and deeply meaningful tribute recognized in connection with National Peace Officers Memorial Day on May 15th. The 13-day, nearly 1,000-mile ride this July will honor every law enforcement officer who has died in the line of duty and continue the organization's mission of supporting the survivors they leave behind. Survivors, including family members, colleagues, and descendants who wish to connect with the organization, are encouraged to reach out to COPS Cycling for Survivors at 812-727-0725. Or email copscyclingforsurvivors@gmail.com. Cyclists interested in participating in all or part of the 2026 ride are also invited to contact the organization. Participants range from survivors and law enforcement officers to family members, supporters, and community advocates from across Indiana. 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For more information, visit copscyclingforsurvivors.org on the web. You can also find the details of this story by visiting yournewslocal.com.
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6: From the MyBash area, here's your forecast. For this afternoon, we'll have mostly cloudy skies, showers likely with a high in the lower 60s. Tonight, mostly cloudy skies, rain likely mainly in the evening, overnight low in the upper 40s. For Saturday, partly cloudy skies in the morning, then gradually clearing in the afternoon with a high in the lower 70s. Southwest winds as high as 25 miles per hour. Saturday night, mostly clear skies, chance of showers in the evening, partly cloudy with a slight chance of rain after midnight, low in the upper 40s. That's your MyBash area forecast. I'm Chris Keith.
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0: What's your name?
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0: You're Dave? Dave Letterman?
2: You found the Lost 45s, records you never thought you'd hear again. I'm Barry Scott, featuring second hits this week. Jim Stafford had six top 40 records. The first was Swamp Witch. The second became a top 5 million seller. It's Spiders and Snakes on the Lost 45.

Outlaws 45, second hits after I'll Be Good to You, but before Strawberry Letter number 23, the Brothers Johnson hit with Get the Funk Out My Face on the Lost 45. Hi.

0: Because radio is supposed to be fun, you have found the Lost 45s. Breaking all the rules at Second Hits this week, I'm Barry Scott. We heard Brothers Johnson, Get the Funk Out My Face. Their second of four. Rolls Royce went to number one with Car Wash. The follow-up top 10 came from the same movie, I Wanna Get Next to You. We heard Pat Benatar, After She Was a Heartbreaker, came We Live for Love. And Jim Stafford, Spiders and Snakes. The previous top 40 record was Swamp Witch. Now a conversation with former teen idol Tiffany. She's most proud of her two number ones, especially the ballad Could Have Been. It's the Lost 45s and the stories behind them.
1: Which song of the singles are you most proud of today?
2: I think songs like Could Have Been, I Have to Say I Love, I Think We're Alone Now. Sometimes it's a little weird to be up there singing this song and people expect me to do the dance moves and stuff, and I feel a little silly sometimes doing that. So, you know, the ballads, I've always loved to do ballads. I'm really proud when I can sit back and go, okay, that was a good vocal. I did really good.

0: You never know what you'll miss if you skip just one week of The Lost 45s. I'm Barry Scott. Second hits this week, Tiffany went to number one her first time out with I Think We're Alone Now. Her second was Could Have Been. She made the top 45 times. We spoke with the former teen idol in a Lost 45 conversation. On the way, Gilbert O'Sullivan will chat with you in the next segment. Up next, a second release from a group whose first song came out twice. The second time, it went all the way to number one. Details on the way on The Lost 45s. How about a movie moment from 1987, the same year Tiffany went to number one with Could Have Been? This is from Lethal Weapon. It's about trust on The Lost 45.
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0: Lost 45s, nothing else to distract you. I'm Barry Scott. Second hits this week. After This Masquerade, George Benson made the top 40 with The Greatest Love of All. The first time that song saw the light of day, years before Whitney Houston's version. Exile went to number one with Kiss You All Over, and then You Thrill Me peaked at number 40, although it's just as good a song. We heard David Ruffin, the former Temptation. His first solo hit was in 1969. My Whole World Ended Without You made the top 10. And then in 76, he did the same with Walk Away From Love. We started the segment with UB40. Their first release was Red Red Wine in the top 40. Then came I Got You Babe with help from Chrissie Hynde of the Pretenders. After the success of that track, they re-released Red Red Wine in 1988, and it went all the way to number one. It wasn't their only number one either. In the 90s, they did it with Can't Help Falling in Love. Second hits this week on the Lost 45s with Gilbert O'Sullivan, who had to follow up a monster called Alone Again Naturally, and he did it with a number two record, Claire. Here's Gilbert with a message to fans on the Lost 45s.
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2: 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It's not something that I tend to do myself. For me as an artist, and you'll appreciate this, I never look back. I don't surround myself with gold discs from the past. I appreciate everything that happened. I appreciate all the success that has happened in the past. But to be a contemporary writer, to look ahead, you must forget the past. So it's very important for me to have that attitude in mind when I sit down to write songs. But having said that, you know, when people like yourself are so enthusiastic about my past material, it's a nice thing, and it brings a smile to my face, and I appreciate it.
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0: There's nothing like the Lost 45s. I'm Barry Scott. Second hits this week, Rhythm Heritage, a TV show theme. After the theme from SWAT, they made the top 20 with the theme from Beretta, Keep Your Eye on the Sparrow. Bobby Womack, Harry Hippie. Bobby had four top 40 hits, including the number 10, Looking for a Love. He also wrote songs for the Stones, It's All Over Now, and George Benson, Breezin'. Maxine Nightingale is a two-hit wonder. We have a threever on the way with that theme. Right back where we started from her first, and Lead Me On, her top 5 second. And Simply Red, after their first number one, they made the top 40 with Money's Too Tight to Mention. They had a second number one in America after that as well. Gilbert O'Sullivan with Claire, which followed Alone Again naturally, and a conversation with Gilbert himself. Still to come, David Cassidy and Leon Russell will chat. Next up, it's some interesting two-hit wonders on The Lost 45.
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0: 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As always, we thank you for listening to The Lost 45s. 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

0: News. I'm Therese Crowley. President Trump describes Iran's unsuccessful attack on three U.S. warships in the Strait of Hormuz.
1: They trifled with us today. We blew them away. They trifled. I call that a trifle.
0: And CENTCOM pounded Iran drone and missile launch sites with more U.S. airstrikes today on oil tankers trying to break the blockade. Iran's foreign minister now posting CIA estimates are wrong and claims their missile and launch supplies at 120%. President Trump says we're still negotiating. The War Department has released the classified UFO files. Fox's Peter Doocy at the White House.
2: This is the first big batch of UFO disclosure ordered by President Trump. Some of the clips and videos on there have popped up different places before. Some of them have not.
0: All are now live at war.gov/UFO. 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
4: 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Angela Green and James Gabbard's exhibit titled One World, Two Views, presented by Honeywell Arts and Entertainment, is now on display at the Clark Gallery in the Honeywell Center through June 1st. The exhibit features the photography and writings of Jim Gabbard and Angela Green. Gabbard, director of Garrett Museum of Art, and Green, gallery coordinator and curator at Garrett Museum of Art, have collaborated on 3 books and 4 exhibits, showcased at galleries in Indiana, Michigan, and Illinois. Once again, this exhibit is going on now through June 1st at the Clark Gallery in the Honeywell Center. 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You can also find the details of this story by visiting yournewslocal.com. COPS Cycling for Survivors announces its 25th annual bicycle tour across Indiana, along with the unveiling of newly updated memorial photos on its support truck, an emotional and deeply meaningful tribute recognized in connection with National Peace Officers Memorial Day on May 15th. The 13-day, nearly 1,000-mile ride this July will honor every law enforcement officer who has died in the line of duty and continue the organization's mission of supporting the survivors they leave behind. Survivors, including family members, colleagues, and descendants who wish to connect with the organization, are encouraged to reach out to COPS Cycling for Survivors at 812-727-0725. 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Cyclists interested in participating in all or part of the 2026 ride are also invited to contact the organization. You can also find the details of this story by visiting yournewslocal.com.
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6: From the My Bash area, here's your forecast. For this afternoon, we'll have mostly cloudy skies, showers likely with a high in the lower 60s. Tonight, mostly cloudy skies, rain likely mainly in the evening, overnight low in the upper 40s. For Saturday, partly cloudy skies in the morning, then gradually clearing in the afternoon with a high in the lower 70s. Southwest winds as high as 25 miles per hour. Saturday night, mostly clear skies, chance of showers in the evening, partly cloudy with a slight chance of rain after midnight, low in the upper 40s. That's your My Bash area forecast. I'm Chris Keith.
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0: You found the Lost 45s, records you never thought you'd hear again. I'm Barry Scott, featuring second hits this week. How about a box set of two-hit wonders, three in a row, starting with Looking Glass, who followed up Brandy with Jimmy Loves Mary

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0: really do play everything on the Lost 45s. I'm Perry Scott. Second hits this week with the second of three from Quarterflash to make the top 40. Find Another Fool. Followed Hard in My Heart and came before Take Me to Heart. Maureen McGovern's had a long career, but only two top 40 hits. She went to number one with The Morning After and made the top 20 with the theme from Angie, Different Worlds. It was Jigsaw. They were blown sky high and then followed up with Love Fire. Looking Glass had to come up with a record after Brandy peaked at number one. Jimmy Loves Marianne, sounding the same, petered out at number 33. Now a conversation with the legendary singer-songwriter Leon Russell. He's pretty reclusive, but we found him in a talkative mood after his second top 15 solo record. First was Tightrope, then came Lady Blue. It's Leon Russell, the Lost 45s, and the stories behind them.
1: I always seem to find facts in Billboard books that are wrong, and one of them is that they say Lady Blue was written for your daughter, Blue, although it's a pretty sexy tune. Is that true or false?
2: No, my daughter's name Blue, but it's quite an amorous song. I didn't write it for my daughter. It was also written for my ex-wife.
1: Were you surprised it became such a big hit? I guess it was a pretty personal record.
2: Yeah, I'm always surprised when they become hits. Any of them.

0: There's nothing like the Lost 45. Second hits this week, I'm Barry Scott, Leon Russell's Lady Blue. He's written so many records, including This Masquerade and Superstar, but his second to reach the chart was Lady Blue. We spoke with Leon in a Lost 45 conversation. Next segment, it's David Cassidy. We've got a couple two-hit wonders, including one that went to number one, a legendary R&B group, and a woman who got her start in one of the biggest Broadway plays. Stay tuned.
1: And now a word from our sponsor.
0: A very young Brooke Shields in this ad.
2: I never used a fabric softener. Didn't think it could make much of a difference. Didn't think it was worth carrying those heavy bottles and racing to catch rinse cycles. Then a friend told me about Bounce. Bounce Touch means our cottons are much softer now.
3: My dress is much softer now.
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16: From the My Bash area, here's your forecast. For this afternoon, we'll have mostly cloudy skies, showers likely with a high in the lower 60s. Tonight, mostly cloudy skies, rain likely, mainly in the evening, overnight low in the upper 40s. For Saturday, partly cloudy skies in the morning, then gradually clearing in the afternoon with a high in the lower 70s. Southwest winds as high as 25 miles per hour. Saturday night, mostly clear skies, chance of showers in the evening, partly cloudy with a slight chance of rain after midnight, low in the upper 40s. That's your My Bash area forecast. I'm Chris Keith.
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Hi, this is Larry Evoy from Edward Bear. You found the Lost 45s with Barry Scott, records you grew up with. Here's one from my group, Edward Bear. Close your eyes.

0: No musical boundaries, we've got it all on the Lost 45s. With second hits, Club Nouveau went to number one with their remake of Bill Withers' Lean On Me. The follow-up, Why You Treat Me So Bad, wasn't received so well. It peaked at number 39, but should have been a bigger hit. Edward Bear, the last song, was their first. Close Your Eyes, their second to make the top 40. We never heard from the Canadian trio again on the charts. It was Yvonne Elliman. She got her start in Jesus Christ Superstar, where I Don't Know How to Love Him was her first chart appearance. Love Me peaked at number 14, written by the Bee Gees in 1976. It was Wet Willie. First came Keep On Smiling in the top 10, and then Street Corner Serenade, number 30 in 1977. As we continue with second hits, let's talk with David Cassidy before the Partridge Family's I Think I Love You follow-up. David talks about the 70s versus his life now. It's the Lost 45s and the stories behind them.
1: I was completely out of control then, being rushed constantly. The hysteria thing really made it that much more frenetic, and I suppose that much less enjoyable for me to savor the moments. When you have people that really care about you and they are emotionally that pitched, it's a great compliment in any way you look at it. I feel really good that so many people liked what I did then. I feel even better now because it's really more reflective of who I am now and genuinely who I am as opposed to just the character I played on television.

You know, I'm no different from anybody else. I start each day and I end each night. But it gets really lonely when you're by yourself. Now, where is love? And who is love? I gotta know.

0: Whether discovering top 40 hits or finding out about them for the very first time, you have found the Lost 45s. I'm Barry Scott, featuring nothing but second appearances on the top 40 this week. Jennifer Warnes did it first with Right Time of the Night. Her follow-up occurred in 1979. It made the top 20. I Know a Heartache When I See One. Later, she had two number one duets from the movies Officer and a Gentleman and Dirty Dancing. It was Kool & the Gang's second hit, Jungle Boogie. Partridge Family, After I Think I Love You went to number one. Doesn't Somebody Want to Be Wanted sold millions and made the top 10. We spoke with David Cassidy, the lead singer, in a Lost 45 conversation. Up next, a group that had two number ones. We'll play one of the singles that came in between. Don't go away.
1: Well, I think we made a major breakthrough here.
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1: Featuring second hits this week on the Lost 45s, Human League went to number one with Don't You Want Me. Later, they did it again with Human. Top 10 in 1983 as the follow-up to their first number one was a song that was recorded slightly out of tune. They decided to keep it that way. It kind of added to the intrigue. Here's Keep Feeling Fascination, the Human League on the Lost 45s. Have a great week, be safe, and thanks for listening.
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0: 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That's L-O-S-T, the number 4, the number 5.com. The Lost 45s is a federal trademark. No use of the term or rebroadcast of the show is allowed. The Lost 45s is created weekly by Get Lost Productions. This is Barry Scott. Thanks for listening to The Lost 45s, records you never thought you'd hear again. Tell everyone you know about the show. Until next time, get lost.
1: It's 12:01.

0: News. I'm CJ Papa. Before leaving Italy, where he met with the Prime Minister, America's top diplomat, Marco Rubio, said,
1: "We should know something today. I mean, we're expecting a response from them. We'll see what the response entails."
0: Referencing the latest push to end the war in Iran, adding,
1: "The hope is it's something that it can put us into a serious process of negotiation."
0: President Trump insists the ceasefire is holding, but
2: U.S. has carried out more airstrikes this morning, this time targeting several empty, very large crude containers, ships that were trying to break the blockade and head to Iranian ports. Those airstrikes were carried out just a little while ago.
0: Fox's Jennifer Griffin reporting. The president will deliver remarks at noon Eastern today from the Rose Garden at the White House. We're told it's about Mother's Day, which is Sunday, and the White House touting the success of the April jobs report. More jobs created than expected. 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
4: 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They hope you will join in remembering those who gave their lives in service to our country. 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Angela Green and James Gabbard's exhibit titled One World, Two Views, presented by Honeywell Arts and Entertainment, is now on display at the Clark Gallery in the Honeywell Center through June 1st. The exhibit features the photography and writings of Jim Gabbard and Angela Green. Gabbard, director of Garrett Museum of Art, and Green, gallery coordinator and curator at Garrett Museum of Art, have collaborated on 3 books and 4 exhibits, showcased at galleries in Indiana, Michigan, and Illinois. Once again, this exhibit is going on now through June 1st at the Clark Gallery in the Honeywell Center. For more information, visit honeywellarts.org. You can also find the details of this story by visiting yournewslocal.com. COPS Cycling for Survivors announces its 25th annual bicycle tour across Indiana, along with the unveiling of newly updated memorial photos on its support truck, an emotional and deeply meaningful tribute recognized in connection with National Peace Officers Memorial Day on May 15th. The 13-day, nearly 1,000-mile ride this July will honor every law enforcement officer who has died in the line of duty and continue the organization's mission of supporting the survivors they leave behind. Survivors, including family members, colleagues, and descendants who wish to connect with the organization, are encouraged to reach out to COPS Cycling for Survivors at 812-727-0725. Or email copscyclingforsurvivors@gmail.com. Cyclists interested in participating in all or part of the 2026 ride are also invited to contact the organization. You can also find the details of this story by visiting yournewslocal.com.
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7: From the MyBash area, here's your forecast. For this afternoon, we'll have mostly cloudy skies, showers likely with a high in the lower 60s. Tonight, mostly cloudy skies, rain likely mainly in the evening, overnight low in the upper 40s. For Saturday, partly cloudy skies in the morning, then gradually clearing in the afternoon with a high in the lower 70s. Southwest winds as high as 25 miles per hour. Saturday night, mostly clear skies, chance of showers in the evening, partly cloudy with a slight chance of rain after midnight, low in the upper 40s. That's your MyBash area forecast. I'm Chris Keith.
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3: From the My Bash area, here's your forecast. For this afternoon, we'll have mostly cloudy skies, showers likely with a high in the lower 60s. Tonight, mostly cloudy skies, rain likely, mainly in the evening, overnight low in the upper 40s. For Saturday, partly cloudy skies in the morning, then gradually clearing in the afternoon with a high in the lower 70s. Southwest winds as high as 25 miles per hour. Saturday night, mostly clear skies, chance of showers in the evening, partly cloudy with a slight chance of rain after midnight, low in the upper 40s. That's your My Bash area forecast. I'm Chris Keith.
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0: News, I'm Therese Crowley. President Trump with remarks in the Rose Garden after saying Iran trifled with us and we blew them away. Iran's unsuccessful attack on three U.S. warships in the Strait of Hormuz and CENTCOM pounded Iran drone and missile launch sites. Secretary of State Marco Rubio in Italy.
1: If you fire a drone or a missile at our destroyer, what are we supposed to do? Let it hit it? We have to respond to it. We have to knock down the missile. We have to knock out whatever it is that launched that missile.
0: With more U.S. airstrikes today on empty oil tankers trying to break through the blockade, firing rockets into their rudders to disable the ships. The Virginia Supreme Court rules the move to redistrict the Commonwealth to a 10-to-1 Democrat advantage was illegal, a Virginia justice quoting the Supreme Court against partisan gerrymandering. And the War Department has released the classified UFO files live at war.gov/UFO. 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
3: 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Angela Green and James Gabbard's exhibit titled One World, Two Views, presented by Honeywell Arts and Entertainment, is now on display at the Clark Gallery in the Honeywell Center through June 1st. The exhibit features the photography and writings of Jim Gabbard and Angela Green. Gabbard, director of Garrett Museum of Art, and Green, gallery coordinator and curator at Garrett Museum of Art, have collaborated on three books and four exhibits showcased at galleries in Indiana, Michigan, and Illinois. Once again, this exhibit is going on now through June 1st at the Clark Gallery in the Honeywell Center. For more information, visit honeywellarts.org. You can also find the details of this story by visiting yournewslocal.com. COPS Cycling for Survivors announces its 25th annual bicycle tour across Indiana, along with the unveiling of newly updated memorial photos on its support truck, an emotional and deeply meaningful tribute recognized in connection with National Peace Officers Memorial Day on May 15th. The 13-day, nearly 1,000-mile ride this July will honor every law enforcement officer who has died in the line of duty and continue the organization's mission of supporting the survivors they leave behind. Survivors, including family members, colleagues, and descendants who wish to connect with the organization, are encouraged to reach out to COPS Cycling for Survivors at 812-727-0725. Or email copscyclingforsurvivors@gmail.com. Cyclists interested in participating in all or part of the 2026 ride are also invited to contact the organization. You can also find the details of this story by visiting yournewslocal.com.
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5: From the MyBash area, here's your forecast. For this afternoon, we'll have mostly cloudy skies, showers likely with a high in the lower 60s. Tonight, mostly cloudy skies, rain likely mainly in the evening, overnight low in the upper 40s. For Saturday, partly cloudy skies in the morning, then gradually clearing in the afternoon with a high in the lower 70s. Southwest winds as high as 25 miles per hour. Saturday night, mostly clear skies, chance of showers in the evening, partly cloudy with a slight chance of rain after midnight, low in the upper 40s. That's your MyBash area forecast. I'm Chris Keith.
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6: 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I'll show it to you if you want to see it. 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
3: From the Wabash area, here's your forecast. For this afternoon, we'll have mostly cloudy skies, showers likely with a high in the lower 60s. Tonight, mostly cloudy skies, rain likely mainly in the evening, overnight low in the upper 40s. For Saturday, partly cloudy skies in the morning, then gradually clearing in the afternoon with a high in the lower 70s. Southwest winds as high as 25 miles per hour. Saturday night, mostly clear skies, chance of showers in the evening, partly cloudy with a slight chance of rain after midnight, low in the upper 40s. That's your Wabash area forecast. I'm Chris Keith.
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6: But that

0: News. Chris Foster, Virginia Supreme Court says a vote to allow a new, more Democrat-friendly congressional map was held illegally.
1: Critics of this referendum have said from the beginning that Democrats were on thin ice because they did not follow procedures as outlined by state law and state constitution. And what the court ended up saying here is that violation irreparably undermined the integrity of the entire voting referendum, said it makes it null and void. And for that reason, they say the congressional district maps issued by the court in 2021, they've got to use for the upcoming congressional election.
0: Fox's Shannon Brain. The monthly jobs report stronger than most economists expected.
2: The April employment report found 115,000 new positions, with the unemployment rate as expected remaining at 4.3%. Economists were predicting just 50 to 62,000 jobs.
0: Fox's Jenny Casola. 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
4: The Wabash County Veterans Service Office announces the Wabash County Memorial Day Service will be held on Monday, May 25th at 10 a.m. on the Wabash County Courthouse North Lawn, located at 1 West Hill Street. This service is open to the public and is being conducted by the veterans organizations of Wabash County and their associated auxiliaries. They hope you will join in remembering those who gave their lives in service to our country. 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Angela Green and James Gabbard's exhibit titled One World, Two Views, presented by Honeywell Arts and Entertainment, is now on display at the Clark Gallery in the Honeywell Center through June 1st. The exhibit features the photography and writings of Jim Gabbard and Angela Green. Gabbard, director of Garrett Museum of Art, and Green, gallery coordinator and curator at Garrett Museum of Art, have collaborated on 3 books and 4 exhibits, showcased at galleries in Indiana, Michigan, and Illinois. Once again, this exhibit is going on now through June 1st at the Clark Gallery in the Honeywell Center. For more information, visit honeywellarts.org. You can also find the details of this story by visiting yournewslocal.com. COPS Cycling for Survivors announces its 25th annual bicycle tour across Indiana, along with the unveiling of newly updated memorial photos on its support truck, an emotional and deeply meaningful tribute recognized in connection with National Peace Officers Memorial Day on May 15th. The 13-day, nearly 1,000-mile ride this July will honor every law enforcement officer who has died in the line of duty and continue the organization's mission of supporting the survivors they leave behind. Survivors, including family members, colleagues, and descendants who wish to connect with the organization, are encouraged to reach out to COPS Cycling for Survivors at 812-727-0725. Or email copscyclingforsurvivors@gmail.com. Cyclists interested in participating in all or part of the 2026 ride are also invited to contact the organization. You can also find the details of this story by visiting yournewslocal.com.
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6: From the Wabash area, here's your forecast. For this afternoon, we'll have mostly cloudy skies, showers likely with a high in the lower 60s. Tonight, mostly cloudy skies, rain likely mainly in the evening, overnight low in the upper 40s. For Saturday, partly cloudy skies in the morning, then gradually clearing in the afternoon with a high in the lower 70s. Southwest winds as high as 25 miles per hour. Saturday night, mostly clear skies, chance of showers in the evening, partly cloudy with a slight chance of rain after midnight, low in the upper 40s. That's your Wabash area forecast. I'm Chris Keith.
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12: From the Wabash area, here's your forecast. For this afternoon, we'll have mostly cloudy skies, showers likely with a high in the lower 60s. Tonight, mostly cloudy skies, rain likely mainly in the evening, overnight low in the upper 40s. For Saturday, partly cloudy skies in the morning, then gradually clearing in the afternoon with a high in the lower 70s. Southwest winds as high as 25 miles per hour. Saturday night, mostly clear skies, chance of showers in the evening, partly cloudy with a slight chance of rain after midnight, low in the upper 40s. That's your Wabash area forecast. I'm Chris Keith.
11: Right now it's 63.
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2: Albert Einstein observed, "A person who never made a mistake never tried anything new." 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
3: Klutz Well Drilling would like to salute these seniors: Chase Blevins, Cody Curtis, Randy Gall, Jocelyn Jones, Lauren Reichenbach, Samantha Schock, Macy Tuggle, Michaela Markham, Hannah Music, and Grace Penrod.

0: Garden for Moms. I'm Therese Crowley, Fox News. President Trump honoring Angel and Gold Star moms in a Rose Garden reception for Mother's Day. While Secretary of State Rubio says we should hear something from Iran today on the U.S. proposal to resolve the war after Iran's unsuccessful attack on three U.S. warships in the Strait of Hormuz, Secretary Rubio explains,
1: only stupid countries don't shoot back when you're shot at, and we're not a stupid country.
0: With more U.S. airstrikes today targeting the rudders of empty oil tankers trying to break through the blockade. The Virginia Supreme Court strikes down the voter-approved attempt to remap the Commonwealth to a 10-to-1 Democrat advantage. And the War Department has released the classified UFO files at war.gov/UFO. President Trump posting, now you can decide for yourself. Have fun. 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
3: The Wabash County Veterans Service Office announces the Wabash County Memorial Day Service will be held on Monday, May 25th at 10 a.m. on the Wabash County Courthouse North Lawn, located at 1 West Hill Street. This service is open to the public and is being conducted by the Veterans Organizations of Wabash County and their associated auxiliaries. They hope you will join in remembering those who gave their lives in service to our country. For more information, contact Chad Alexander, Wabash County Veterans Service Officer, at 260-563-0661, extension 1260. Angela Green and James Gabbard's exhibit titled One World, Two Views, presented by Honeywell Arts and Entertainment, is now on display at the Clark Gallery in the Honeywell Center through June 1st. The exhibit features the photography and writings of Jim Gabbard and Angela Green. Gabbard, director of Garrett Museum of Art, and Green, gallery coordinator and curator at Garrett Museum of Art, have collaborated on 3 books and 4 exhibits showcased at galleries in Indiana, Michigan, and Illinois. Once again, this exhibit is going on now through June 1st at the Clark Gallery in the Honeywell Center. For more information, visit honeywellarts.org. You can also find the details of this story by visiting yournewslocal.com. COPS Cycling for Survivors announces its 25th annual bicycle tour across Indiana, along with the unveiling of newly updated memorial photos on its support truck, an emotional and deeply meaningful tribute recognized in connection with National Peace Officers Memorial Day on May 15th. The 13-day, nearly 1,000-mile ride this July will honor every law enforcement officer who has died in the line of duty and continue the organization's mission of supporting the survivors they leave behind. Survivors, including family members, colleagues, and descendants who wish to connect with the organization, are encouraged to reach out to COPS Cycling for Survivors at 812-727-0725. Or email copscyclingforsurvivors@gmail.com. Cyclists interested in participating in all or part of the 2026 ride are also invited to contact the organization. You can also find the details of this story by visiting yournewslocal.com.
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6: From the MyBash area, here's your forecast. As we're in the evening, we'll have mostly cloudy skies. Rain likely with an overnight low around 50. For Saturday, partly cloudy in the morning, then gradually clearing throughout the day with a high in the lower 70s. Saturday night, mostly clear skies in the evening, becoming partly cloudy with just a slight chance of showers, with an overnight low in the upper 40s. West winds as high as 25 miles per hour. For Sunday, partly cloudy skies, slight chance of rain in the morning, high in the lower 60s. That's your MyBash area forecast. I'm Chris Keith.
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7: 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So there is everything from participants who are that you probably go out and bike 20 miles, and then there's some, like myself, who are more restricted. There are other people who they can't raise their arms above their shoulders. 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Talk to Jacob on the phone at the front desk, and he'll get you signed up. That's all you need to do.
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6: From the Wabash area, here's your forecast. As we're in the evening, we'll have mostly cloudy skies. Rain likely with an overnight low around 50. For Saturday, partly cloudy in the morning, then gradually clearing throughout the day with a high in the lower 70s. Saturday night, mostly clear skies in the evening, becoming partly cloudy with just a slight chance of showers, with an overnight low in the upper 40s. West winds as high as 25 miles per hour. For Sunday, partly cloudy skies, slight chance of rain in the morning, high in the lower 60s. That's your Wabash area forecast. I'm Chris Keith.
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2: Graduation marks the end of a years-long course of study, but it's also just the beginning of a lifetime of work and achievement. 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

0: News. I'm John Saucier. The tension simmering in the Middle East as U.S. forces are on exchange fire in the Strait of Hormuz. Secretary of State Marco Rubio telling reporters in Rome the U.S. needs to defend itself.
1: Only stupid countries don't shoot back when you're shot at, and we're not a stupid country.
0: Well, this comes after Secretary Rubio got together with Pope Leo XIV at the Vatican, highlighting their shared commitment to promoting peace and human dignity. It was a stronger than expected April jobs report, the U.S. economy adding 115,000 jobs last month. Kevin Hassett is director of the White House National Economic Council on the Fox News channel with reaction.
2: The fact is that people still don't have faith that the golden age is upon us, that Trump policies are working, but it keeps showing up in the data. And it's really astonishing, like what record-setting numbers we're starting to see.
0: The unemployment rate remained unchanged. 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
4: The Wabash County Veterans Service Office announces the Wabash County Memorial Day Service will be held on Monday, May 25th at 10 a.m. on the Wabash County Courthouse North Lawn, located at 1 West Hill Street. This service is open to the public and is being conducted by the Veterans Organizations of Wabash County and their associated auxiliaries. They hope you will join in remembering those who gave their lives in service to our country. 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Angela Green and James Gabbard's exhibit titled One World, Two Views, presented by Honeywell Arts and Entertainment, is now on display at the Clark Gallery in the Honeywell Center through June 1st. The exhibit features the photography and writings of Jim Gabbard and Angela Green. Gabbard, director of Garrett Museum of Art, and Green, gallery coordinator and curator at Garrett Museum of Art, have collaborated on 3 books and 4 exhibits, showcased at galleries in Indiana, Michigan, and Illinois. Once again, this exhibit is going on now through June 1st at the Clark Gallery in the Honeywell Center. For more information, visit honeywellarts.org. You can also find the details of this story by visiting yournewslocal.com. COPS Cycling for Survivors announces its 25th annual bicycle tour across Indiana, along with the unveiling of newly updated memorial photos on its support truck, an emotional and deeply meaningful tribute recognized in connection with National Peace Officers Memorial Day on May 15th. The 13-day, nearly 1,000-mile ride this July will honor every law enforcement officer who has died in the line of duty and continue the organization's mission of supporting the survivors they leave behind. Survivors, including family members, colleagues, and descendants who wish to connect with the organization, are encouraged to reach out to COPS Cycling for Survivors at 812-727-0725. Or email copscyclingforsurvivors@gmail.com. Cyclists interested in participating in all or part of the 2026 ride are also invited to contact the organization. You can also find the details of this story by visiting yournewslocal.com.
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6: From the MyBash area, here's your forecast. As we're in the evening, we'll have mostly cloudy skies, rain likely with an overnight low around 50. For Saturday, partly cloudy in the morning, then gradually clearing throughout the day with a high in the lower 70s. Saturday night, mostly clear skies in the evening, becoming partly cloudy with just a slight chance of showers, with an overnight low in the upper 40s. West winds as high as 25 miles per hour. For Sunday, partly cloudy skies, slight chance of rain in the morning, high in the lower 60s. That's your MyBash area forecast. I'm Chris Keith.
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0: Bev Ferry from the Winchester Senior Center. Hi, Bev. How are you?
1: I'm doing well, thank you.
0: We love the food pantry. Let's talk about what's going on out there.
1: A lot of people do not know that we actually have a food pantry that's for all ages. It's just grown and grown. And today it's no longer for, you know, if you're old enough, you can do it. It's now it's based on need. But we have a lot of fresh produce. Thank you to Walmart for that. We have a contract with them. So we have all this food, everything that's in season, plus other things. It's organic sometimes, even the meats. We really get the best of the best of the food. 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And then on Thursday and Friday, it's 10 to 11:45, almost 12 o'clock.
0: All right. So the Winchester Senior Center again. It's the food pantry.
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5: From the Wabash area, here's your forecast. As within the evening, we'll have mostly cloudy skies, rain likely with an overnight low around 50. For Saturday, partly cloudy in the morning, then gradually clearing throughout the day with a high in the lower 70s. Saturday night, mostly clear skies in the evening, becoming partly cloudy with just a slight chance of showers, with an overnight low in the upper 40s. West winds as high as 25 miles per hour. For Sunday, partly cloudy skies, slight chance of rain in the morning, high in the lower 60s. That's your Wabash area forecast. I'm Chris Keith.
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1: Getting ahead in life takes hard work, but it can also be enjoyable for those who are prepared for the adventure. 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
2: Nate Lawn and Landscaping would like to salute these seniors: Emma Schrock, Olivia Snow, Seth Castle, Logan Osborne, Wesley France, Jade Harrington, Scott Leonard, Xavier Rourke, Dallas Martin, and Caroline Owens.

0: Fox News, I'm Tom Rigotti. The U.S. and Iran exchange fire in the Strait of Hormuz. Fox's Jennifer Griffin reports.
1: The three U.S. warships targeted by Iran Thursday face nonstop incoming fire from Iranian drones and missiles as they traversed 500 miles through the Persian Gulf and the Strait of Hormuz.
0: President Trump says the ceasefire is still on, calling the airstrikes love taps. Virginia's Supreme Court strikes down new congressional maps, dealing a blow to Democrats ahead of the midterms.
2: Ruling by the Virginia Supreme Court is a huge blow to Democrats who had hoped to redraw the maps before November's, giving them more power in the Commonwealth. Last month, you may remember, voters narrowly approved a ballot measure that would have given state lawmakers the power to redraw maps and give Democrats a 10-to-1 advantage in House districts in the Commonwealth.
0: That's Fox's Mark Meredith in Washington. 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
4: The Wabash County Veterans Service Office announces the Wabash County Memorial Day Service will be held on Monday, May 25th at 10 a.m. on the Wabash County Courthouse North Lawn, located at 1 West Hill Street. 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They hope you will join in remembering those who gave their lives in service to our country. 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Angela Green and James Gabbard's exhibit titled One World, Two Views, presented by Honeywell Arts and Entertainment, is now on display at the Clark Gallery in the Honeywell Center through June 1st. The exhibit features the photography and writings of Jim Gabbard and Angela Green. Gabbard, director of Garrett Museum of Art, and Green, gallery coordinator and curator at Garrett Museum of Art, have collaborated on 3 books and 4 exhibits, showcased at galleries in Indiana, Michigan, and Illinois. Once again, this exhibit is going on now through June 1st at the Clark Gallery in the Honeywell Center. For more information, visit honeywellarts.org. You can also find the details of this story by visiting yournewslocal.com. COPS Cycling for Survivors announces its 25th annual bicycle tour across Indiana, along with the unveiling of newly updated memorial photos on its support truck, an emotional and deeply meaningful tribute recognized in connection with National Peace Officers Memorial Day on May 15th. The 13-day, nearly 1,000-mile ride this July will honor every law enforcement officer who has died in the line of duty and continue the organization's mission of supporting the survivors they leave behind. Survivors, including family members, colleagues, and descendants who wish to connect with the organization, are encouraged to reach out to COPS Cycling for Survivors at 812-727-0725. Or email copscyclingforsurvivors@gmail.com. Cyclists interested in participating in all or part of the 2026 ride are also invited to contact the organization. You can also find the details of this story by visiting yournewslocal.com.
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6: From the Wabash area, here's your forecast. As within the evening, we'll have mostly cloudy skies, rain likely with an overnight low around 50. For Saturday, partly cloudy in the morning, then gradually clearing throughout the day with a high in the lower 70s. Saturday night, mostly clear skies in the evening, becoming partly cloudy with just a slight chance of showers, with an overnight low in the upper 40s. West winds as high as 25 miles per hour. For Sunday, partly cloudy skies, slight chance of rain in the morning, high in the lower 60s. That's your Wabash area forecast. I'm Chris Keith.
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4: Yes, at Winchester Senior Center, 239 Bond Street, and it's at 11 o'clock. It's free, no membership required, and it's fun. 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You only do what you can do. So there is everything from participants who are, they probably go out and bike 20 miles. And then there's some like myself who are more restricted. There are other people who they can't raise their arms above their shoulders. So they just modify what they're doing and everybody gets a good workout. So you call 260-563-4475. Talk to Jacob on the phone at the front desk and he'll get you signed up. That's all you need to do.
3: Cardio drumming at Winchester Senior Center out on Bond Street. 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Mornings, 11 o'clock, call them, let them know you're coming, and you're living well in Wabash County.
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6: From the Wabash area, here's your forecast. As we're in the evening, we'll have mostly cloudy skies, rain likely with an overnight low around 50. For Saturday, partly cloudy in the morning, then gradually clearing throughout the day with a high in the lower 70s. Saturday night, mostly clear skies in the evening, becoming partly cloudy with just a slight chance of showers, with an overnight low in the upper 40s. West winds as high as 25 miles per hour. For Sunday, partly cloudy skies, slight chance of rain in the morning, high in the lower 60s. That's your Wabash area forecast. I'm Chris Keith.
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2: Thank you, man.
3: Hey, Tim. This is from Barbara.
4: Oh, what is she talking about, man?
3: She says she still loves me. She can't do without me. And she'll be here tomorrow.
4: What? I thought you had settled all of that, man.
3: Hey, man. See, you just don't understand. I never stopped loving her. I just wasn't ready to accept the love she was willing to give. But if she still loves me, there's nothing in the world that can keep us from making it this time.

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2: From the Mybash area, here's your forecast. As we're in the evening, we'll have mostly cloudy skies. Rain likely with an overnight low around 50. For Saturday, partly cloudy in the morning, then gradually clearing throughout the day with a high in the lower 70s. Saturday night, mostly clear skies in the evening, becoming partly cloudy with just a slight chance of showers, with an overnight low in the upper 40s. West winds as high as 25 miles per hour. For Sunday, partly cloudy skies, slight chance of rain in the morning, high in the lower 60s. That's your Mybash area forecast. I'm Chris Keith.
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6: From the Wabash area, here's your forecast. As we're in the evening, we'll have mostly cloudy skies, rain likely with an overnight low around 50. For Saturday, partly cloudy in the morning, then gradually clearing throughout the day with a high in the lower 70s. Saturday night, mostly clear skies in the evening, becoming partly cloudy with just a slight chance of showers, with an overnight low in the upper 40s. West winds as high as 25 miles per hour. For Sunday, partly cloudy skies, slight chance of rain in the morning, high in the lower 60s. That's your Wabash area forecast. I'm Chris Keith.
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those times at night when you just heard me and just ran out with that other fella. 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I just didn't care.

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2: Each stage of life prepares you for the next step. 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
1: From the My Bash area, here's your forecast. For tonight, it's going to stay mostly cloudy with a chance of showers and a slight chance of a thunderstorm. Those will be in the upper 40s. On Saturday, partly cloudy in the morning, then clearing up with a high in the lower 70s. Saturday night, mostly clear with a chance of showers in the evening. Partly cloudy after that with showers after midnight and lows in the upper 40s. On Mother's Day, we have a partly cloudy one, a slight chance of rain in the morning, then highs in the lower 60s in the afternoon. Sunday night, mostly clear, lows around 40 in the morning. And that's your My Bash area forecast. I'm Nick Rice.
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12: From the Wabash area, here's your forecast. For tonight, it's going to stay mostly cloudy with a chance of showers and a slight chance of a thunderstorm. Those will be in the upper 40s. On Saturday, partly cloudy in the morning, then clearing up with a high in the lower 70s. Saturday night, mostly clear with a chance of showers in the evening. Partly cloudy after that, with showers after midnight and lows in the upper 40s. On Mother's Day, we have a partly cloudy one, a slight chance of rain in the morning, then highs in the lower 60s in the afternoon. Sunday night, mostly clear, lows around 40 in the morning. And that's your Wabash area forecast. I'm Nick Rice.
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0: 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We've got more of them coming up.
1: You've worked hard to achieve the milestone of graduation. And as you pursue your life goals, remember the advice of American speaker Les Brown. Wanting something is not enough. 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
15: Perfect homestand yesterday by sweeping Cincinnati four in a row. They swept Arizona before that, so a perfect 7-0 homestand. The Cubs riding a 9-game winning streak as this series and road trip begins tonight. Let's go ahead and take a look at the starting lineups after we tell you that the starting pitchers are big, hard-throwing right-handers. Ben Brown on the mound for the Cubs. Kamar Rucker pitching for Texas. Here we go with the Cubs starting lineup. And the starting lineups, by the way, are brought to you by Morgan & Morgan.